0: off. Two new opinion polls show voters are demanding the Albanese government addresses the cost of living crisis. Despite the economic crunch facing many households, Labor is still the nation's most dominant political party. The Resolve and News poll both show core support for Labor is at 29%, One Nation is second, and the Coalition third. But Deputy Liberal Leader Jane Hume believes the opposition is making inroads.
1: We will keep talking about our policies that we've already put forward 18 months prior to an election. We'll keep talking about those policies every day. Scrapping Labor's taxes, going further and lowering more taxes, lowering energy prices and putting Australians first.
0: Small business owners have launched a national campaign demanding the federal government stop adding costs to running a business. The ATO's ban on card payment surcharges is one of the main targets, with campaigners calling for it to be abolished entirely. Tax agent Belinda Rasso says rising government expenses are pushing more Australian businesses to the brink.
2: It's the culmination of a year of hell for small businesses, let's be honest. We had the four interest rate rises before the last one. We've had payday super start, the increase in the minimum wage. It's just been non-stop.
0: The main international airport in the Saudi capital Riyadh has been hit by a second strike in 2 days, killing one person and injuring 11 others. It's the latest escalation in attacks between a Saudi-led coalition and Houthi rebels after an earlier strike killed at least 13 people. Middle East expert Aaron David Miller has told Nine it's a concerning situation.
3: I think, frankly, the infrastructure at stake that Saudis have much more valuable and much more vulnerable than what the Houthis have.
0: A former Qantas captain is defending the airline as it cops criticism from Australian golf legend Greg Norman. Norman, who was a celebrity ambassador for the Flying Kangaroo, says the airline is outdated and unreliable. Richard de Crispini admits there are improvements to be made.
4: The 737s are dinosaurs, they should go, but they are getting new aircraft. But really, I think Qantas is truly, well, certainly one of the safest airlines in the world.
0: Also making news, Ukraine's leader is welcoming a proposed deal which would see his country and Russia agree to stop targeting each other's energy supply and infrastructure. US President Donald Trump has also welcomed the so-called energy ceasefire, but the agreement is yet to be finalised.
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0: Checking sport, an unbeaten century from opener Georgia Vole has helped Australia to a 9-wicket victory over Bangladesh, sealing the 3-match ODI series. The Sydney Thunderstar notching 131 runs alongside Phoebe Litchfield and then Elise Perry to bring her up to a third one-day ton. Nick Madison and Travis Head will resume their partnership on 33 in Durban tonight after the men's test side dismissed South Africa for 284. And Knights coach Justin Holbrook has signed a contract extension at the club until 2030. That's the latest.
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6: It's about 26 degrees at the moment. We should hit 35 this afternoon. Plenty of sunshine today, maybe a storm late this afternoon into the evening this evening, possibly some showers later on tonight as well. It is going to be windy at times. Tomorrow, a much cooler day than today. 21, cloudy, showers, cloudy, the slight chance of a shower, and 19 on Wednesday. MacArthur's home, C91.3.

0: MacArthur's home is still 91.3. It's you two. Stephen Archer here. It's also hot, really hot. It's about 28 degrees at the moment. Hot as what's coming. 35 is the top forecast for the afternoon, this afternoon. There's talk of a late storm, maybe some showers into the evening this evening, but for now, Sweatsville. 21, the top forecast for tomorrow. Cloudy, maybe some showers. 19 and cloudy on Wednesday. MacArthur's home, C91.3. We'll check the roads for you next.
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6: The M5 motorway at Riverwood, there is debris on the road affecting westbound traffic just past Belmore Road. In Liverpool, reports for breakdown, Hoxton Park Road eastbound at the intersection of Gill Avenue. And in Wilton, an earlier accident westbound on Picton Road still has some westbound congestion banked back to Greenway Parade and some congestion in either side of the approach to the Hume motorway. How's this for a housewarming gift from Origin? 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That's the latest traffic, MacArthur's C91.3.
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0: MacArthur's home is C91.3. It's Jimmy Barnes, Little Darling. Tomorrow morning, MacArthur Breakfast with Ali. She's got tickets for you to see Diesel at the Cube at the Campbelltown Catholic Club. If you would like to book tickets for his By Request tour, it's apparently very cool. One of those things you think, surely somebody's going to sling me a freebie eventually, but yeah, not yet. If you'd like to go, Ali, free tickets tomorrow morning, or you can book them, thecube.net.au. Van Story for you shortly. Fogel Sharky coming up. We'll play Temper Trap. 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
8: In Wilton, an earlier accident westbound on Picton Road has now been cleared, but some congestion remains in both directions of the intersection of the Hume Motorway. If you are northbound from Wilton, the Hume Motorway has the 80k roadwork zones just past Picton Road on the approach to Douglas Park Drive. Other than that, the Hume Motorway from Narellan Road is only a 10-minute trip to the M5 M7 at Preston's. Aussie Broadband have satisfying deals this spring. 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Ends November 15. See website for T's and C's. That's the latest traffic. 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
10: From Horningsea Park through Preston's, there's some moderate traffic in both directions of Camden Valley Way in between Cow Pasture Road and the Hume Motorway Junction. Through Cashula, a pretty clear northbound run for the Hume Highway from the crossroads up to the M5. In Liverpool, some busy conditions though. There's a reported breakdown that is eastbound on Hoxton Park Road at the intersection of Gill Avenue, and also some busy traffic in both directions of the Hume Highway in between Hoxton Park Road and Elizabeth Drive. 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That's the latest traffic and MacArthur's C91.3.
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11: Hello, I'm Toby Goff. Small business groups are launching an ad campaign criticising the ban on card surcharges and the ATO decision to ban credit card payments for tax bills. The tax office changes have been delayed due to backlash over the lack of notice. Mortgage broker Joseph Dowd is behind the advertising blitz. He says businesses are paying the price for government decisions.
12: They're going into Parliament this week to discuss all these new tax laws and stuff. Mate, Australia has had a gutful. Everyone can see it. This is all just a revenue raise on small business, and it's choking the life out of them.
11: One Nation has seen a drop in support in both major polls released as politicians return to Canberra. Labor leads the poll in Hanson-led party 29-25 in the Reserve Political Monitor and 29-28 in the News poll. The coalition has made up ground among both groups of surveyed voters. Independent MP Monique Ryan says she wouldn't be worried if high-profile Liberal Josh Frydenberg makes a play for her seat. Ms Ryan snatched the Melbourne seat of Kooyong from Mr Frydenberg at the 2022 federal election. There's speculation Mr Frydenberg is eyeing a return to politics and his old seat. Ms Ryan has told Nine that's a matter for him.
13: Clearly he has ongoing ambitions, but he doesn't speak much about Kooyong, and that's the part of the world that I'm most focused on. It's a great privilege

0: 60 days of total ceasefire, 60 days, and we will organize elections.
1: The Vatican says Pope Leo is preparing for a surgical procedure to remove a small early-stage growth on his lung. The pontiff confirmed the news during his Sunday address in St. Peter's Square. Also making news, Powderfinger have released the dates for their 2027 reunion tour. The show will be kicking off in Brisbane on the 3rd of September.
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1: Checking sport, a week after leading Newcastle to its first grand final in 25 years, Justin Holbrook has been rewarded with a contract extension to keep him in the hunter until at least 2030. Supercars rookie Zach Bates admits he's not fully satisfied with his breakout pole position and podium at the Bathurst 1000. Bates' car led 38 laps of the great race, finishing third after recording his first ever Supercars pole and a lap record. And Nick Maddison has struck back with 2 fours and a six to open Australia's second innings in the men's test against South Africa in Durban.
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3: 30 degrees at the moment. 35 is the top forecast for the afternoon this afternoon. Sunny this afternoon. Perhaps some storms late this afternoon into the evening this evening. Some showers likely tonight as well. It might get a bit windy. 21, cloudy. Showers tomorrow. 19, cloudy. And the slight chance of a shower on Wednesday. 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

0: MacArthur's home is C91.3. It's Eric Clapton's Change the World. One of the world's greatest guitarists, whose nickname is Slow Hand, which I don't quite understand, but you might. It's David Archer here. Kelly Holiday for you shortly. Destiny's Child coming up. We'll play Teddy Swims. So we'll check the roads for you as well. It is warm at the moment. It's about 31 degrees. 35 is the top forecast for the afternoon, this afternoon. We're in from some storms later on, maybe, and maybe some showers later on this evening. Otherwise, sunny and kind of windy at times as well. C91.3.
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6: In Campbelltown, a bank up of traffic northbound on the Morrocksey Bypass with reports of a breakdown at the intersection of Bradbury Avenue. Also, Bradbury Avenue is getting busy and Queen Street starting to move slow just near the Kmart and the Town Hall Theatre as a result. Also in Campbelltown, some moderate traffic in both directions of Narellan Road in between Gilchrist Drive and Kelly Car Road. It's all good for Appin Road though if you are heading down the coast. 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That's the latest traffic, MacArthur's C91.3.
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0: Macarthur's home. It's C91.3. It's Jenny Morris. She Has to Be Loved. A lady originally from New Zealand, she moved to Australia with the band in the early 80s to find fame and fortune. And because she has ties to both countries, she's gotten awards from both, like OAMs and stuff like that. So she has this string of letters that goes after her name that would give your average university professor a run for his money. Also decided to give up singing about 10 years ago. If ever you get to watch the Australian story that is about her, it's really interesting. She ended up with a strange and fairly rare disorder that affected her vocal cords. And as much as she could keep singing, she discovered that she didn't sound the way she wanted to sound. It was kind of hard work. And for her, the joy was gone. So she tossed it in. Macarthur's home, C91.3. We'll check the roads for you next. Then Calvin Harris, Tal Backman lined up. We'll play Cody Simpson, C91.3.
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10: Traffic on the M5 flowing freely westbound with around 15 minutes from the Kingsgrove main tunnel exit through to Preston's. The M7 all clear southbound through Cecil Hills past Elizabeth Drive. A good run for the Hume motorway this afternoon from Preston's through to Campbelltown at Narellan Road. Narellan Road itself moving slowly westbound past the Tafe Lights. 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I'm Erin, and that's the latest traffic. Macarthur's
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0: Arthur's Home is C91.3. An update from the newsroom next. We'll check roads as well, then Kings of Leon. Yeah! Sara Larson coming up. And Galantis. MacArthur's Home, C91.3.
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1: Hello, I'm Lachlan Gray. Two new opinion polls show support for Labor is up, but voters are blaming the Albanese government for cost of living woes. Federal politics editor Michael Backey.
2: Resolve and News Poll have spoken to almost 4,000 voters between them. Both show core support for Labor is up slightly to 29%. One Nation has dipped and the Coalition is stuck in third spot. But the polls also show voters are blaming the Albanese government for the economic crunch the country finds itself in and are demanding it be fixed. Despite dissatisfaction in his performance, Anthony Albanese remains preferred Prime Minister over Pauline Hanson and opposition leader Angus Taylor. However, the respective research shows more voters are warming to Mr. Taylor. Michael Packey, Canberra.
1: Independent MP Monique Ryan says she's not concerned if Josh Frydenberg decides to run for her seat of Kooyong at the next election. Miss Ryan won the Melbourne-based seat from Mr. Frydenberg at the 2022 federal election, but she claims her old sparring partner would be more focused on becoming the next Liberal Prime Minister than serving the needs of the community. A senior Labor MP says she's sympathetic to the plight of small businesses, arguing the Reserve Bank's surcharge ban should have gone further. Businesses say they've had to increase prices as the banks are still charging them a merchant fee for credit card transactions. Christy McBain has told News 24 the banks should have been stopped from passing on the fee when the RBA implemented its surcharge reforms.
3: Businesses are already paying a range of account keeping fees and fees to banks which are making billions of dollars in profit. They shouldn't be charging for these point of sale machines, which is what the banks have told them they want to institute now.
1: Small businesses have launched a campaign urging the federal government to reverse the entire measure. A Pakistani national has been killed and 11 others injured after a second strike on Riyadh's main international airport in 2 days. Authorities say a projectile hit a passenger terminal, igniting a fire inside the facility. Houthi rebels in Yemen are now reclaiming responsibility, warning all Saudi airports remain potential targets. Also making news, Pope Leo will undergo surgery in the coming days to remove a localised nodule on his lung, and the children of shark attack victim Greg O'Neill have joined thousands of people in a powerful tribute at Perth's Sorrento Beach. The 63-year-old was attacked just 15 metres from shore last month.
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1: Checking sport, Clive Churchill medalist James Tedesco could miss out on the Kangaroos' number one jersey with coach Kevin Walters considering starting incumbent Reece Walsh. In cricket, Steve Smith has surpassed Joe Root's record for the most test catches by a non-keeper as Australia dismantled South Africa for 284 on day three in Durban. And Manchester City was undeterred by a hostile crowd as they defeated Liverpool 3-0 in their first EPL clash since being found guilty of financial breaches. That's the very latest. I'm Lachlan Gray.
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4: It's about 32 degrees at the moment. 35 is the top forecast for the afternoon, this afternoon. Plenty of sunshine, the Savo. Maybe a storm later on this afternoon and possibly some showers this evening. It might get windy as well. 21, cloudy, showers forecast for tomorrow. 19, cloudy and the slight chance of a shower on Wednesday. MacArthur's home, C91.3.

0: MacArthur's home, is 91.3. It's Paul Kelly. Simon Archer here. Jelly Roll for you shortly. I have Mike Posner coming up. We'll play Simon Larson. As far as the weather goes today, it's hot. I'm sick of talking about it. It's just hot. You have that moment where it's like, do you think the car air conditioner will go any colder? Hope it does, because 33 at the moment. 35 is the top forecast for the afternoon this afternoon. There's talk of some showers this evening, some storms between now and then, and kind of windy at times too. Tomorrow, a much cooler day. In fact, much cooler for the rest of the week, even towards the weekend. The temperature's sort of sticking around the 19, 20, 21 degree mark. Cloudy tomorrow, maybe some showers. Cloudy and the slight chance of a shower Wednesday. MacArthur's home, C91.3.
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12: Traffic on the M5 flowing freely westbound with around 15 minutes from the Kingsgrove main tunnel exit through to Preston's. The Hume motorway all clear southbound from Preston's through to Campbelltown at Narellan Road with around 10 minutes of travel time. Narellan Road itself moving slowly westbound past the tape lights. Aussie Broadband have satisfying deals this spring. 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I'm Erin. That's the latest traffic. 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

0: Macarthur's home, seat only 1.3 after 3 this afternoon. Graham's got tickets for to see the Macarthur Bulls take on Perth Glory. The game is at Campbelltown Sports Stadium on Saturday. 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Macarthur's home, seat 1.3.
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8: Traffic on the M5 flowing freely westbound through Moorbank past Heathcote Road and Moorbank Avenue. The M7 all clear southbound through Cecil Hills past Elizabeth Drive. Campbelltown, Norellan Road busy westbound past the Tate Flats. The Northern Road busy both ways through Harrington Park and Oran Park. 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I'm Erin. That's the latest traffic. Macarthur's C91.3.
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0: 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It's Filthus Pitcher. Your news and weather details for two. Next, we'll check the roads as well, then Bon Jovi. It's my life, it's now or never. Bruno Mars coming up. And Ian Moss. 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
2: Hi, I'm Darcy Lowndes, Mayor of Campbelltown. 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
7: Traffic on the M5 flowing freely westbound with around 15 minutes of travel time from the Kings Grove main tunnel exit through to Preston's. The M7 all clear southbound through Cecil Hills past Elizabeth Drive. Campbelltown and Rowland Road busy westbound past the Tate Lights. The Northern Road all clear both ways through Harrington Park and Oran Park. 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I'm Erin, that's the latest traffic. 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
8: Hello, I'm Lachlan Gray. The Albanese government will introduce legislation for a minimum 30% tax on discretionary trusts. Many small business owners argue the change will just make it harder to run an enterprise in Australia. The government has carved out the agricultural sector from the changes. Chamber of Commerce and Industry Chief Executive Andrew McKellar is urging the government to scrap the tax altogether.
9: The trust tax that government has proposed to implement will hit 240,000 small businesses, pharmacies, small retailers, small and medium-sized home builders.
8: The opposition says the Albanese government doesn't get small business as operators face new taxes and increased costs. An ad campaign is running on social media and billboards in Canberra urging the government to address the issues. Businesses argue they have no choice but to pass on costs to consumers. Liberal leader Angus Taylor says the government has botched its reforms and that's having a real-world impact.
10: Hope is the fuel for aspiration, prosperity and achievement in our economy, and hope is disappearing fast under this government. And that's why we have a plan to fix our economy and protect our way of life.

0: prioritised for leave over their single counterparts. Emma Walsh says a lot of parenting can't be outsourced.
1: There's a lot of cost involved in that. And also, generally, you know, people do need their families around caring for them. It is a responsibility. They do need time.
0: And several government bodies will be examined as an inquest begins into the death of Elizabeth Strews. The 8-year-old girl died after being denied life-saving insulin for diabetes from her family, who are proving their faith in God. 30 witnesses are expected to give evidence throughout the inquest, which will run over a 2-week period.
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0: Checking sport, Supercars top Chevrolet squad Team 18 has apologised to fans after a strategy blunder which saw Anton Di Pasquale run out of fuel while leading the Bathurst 1000 on the last lap. Brody Kostecki moved from third to first after a late race safety car to claim his second win at the mountain. Paul Light has now cost the first test in Durban 61 overs of play. After day three was suspended early, heading into day four, Australia leads by 139 runs. And Raiders coach Ricky Stewart has confirmed hooker Tom Starling is free to negotiate a Super League move. That's the latest. I'm Lachlan Gray.
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3: It's about 33 degrees at the moment. The record will touch 35 this afternoon. Some sunshine in the Savo, some showers likely later on tonight, maybe a storm between now and then, and windy at times as well. 21 cloudy, some showers likely tomorrow, cloudy and the slight chance of a shower on Wednesday. 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

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The weekend for you shortly. Got Faith No More to play. We need some traffic help this afternoon. Erin is going to sort that for you as well. After Ian Moss on the Carthus Home, C91.3.

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1: Traffic on the M5 flowing freely westbound with around 15 minutes of travel time from the Kingsgrove main tunnel exit through to Preston's. The M7 all clear southbound through Cecil Hills past Elizabeth Drive, Campbelltown and Narellan Road moving slowly westbound past the Tafe Lights. It's M Day at Mazda this Saturday. For one day only, get an unmissable deal. Like your first three scheduled services free across all models in stock, including EV. I'm Erin. That's the latest traffic. 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

0: MacArthur's home is C91.3. It's Faith No More's evidence. Hello, it's David Archer here. Hot and sticky this afternoon. It's about 33 degrees at the moment. Somber for you shortly. Stereophonics coming up. We'll play Tame Impala. Has a total fire ban in force today as well. I don't know if we mentioned it before, but total fire ban until midnight tonight. MacArthur's home, C91.3.
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1: Traffic on the M5, seeing some minor congestion westbound through Moorbank past Heathcote Road and Moorbank Avenue. The M7 all clear southbound through Cecil Hills past Elizabeth Drive. Campbelltown and Rowland Road busy but moving westbound past the Tape Lights. 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I'm Erin, that's the latest traffic, MacArthur's C91.3.
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0: MacArthur's home, said only 1.3. It's the Fine Young Cannibals. Good thing. I got a Vici for you shortly. Deep Blue Something coming up. 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We'll check the roads for you next. 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
12: Traffic on the M5, seeing some minor congestion westbound through Moorbank past Heathcote Road. The M7 all clear southbound through Cecil Hills past Elizabeth Drive. Campbelltown, Narellan Road moving very slowly westbound past the Tafe Lights, and the Northern Road busy but moving both ways through Harrington Park. 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I'm Erin. That's the latest traffic. 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

0: Macarthur's home, this is 91.3. It's DB Boulevard's point of view. News and weather details for three next. Graham's on the Savo. He's got Smash Mouth to play. And then I saw her face. Sabrina Carpenter coming up. And the Smashing Pumpkins. 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
11: Traffic on the M5 flowing freely westbound, but some minor congestion though westbound through Moorbank past Heathcote Road. The Hume Motorway all clear southbound from Preston through to Campbelltown at Narellan Road. Luffington, Camden Valley Way busy but moving southbound past Denham Court Road. 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I'm Erin. That's the latest traffic. Macarthur's C91.3.
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12: Hello, I'm Lachlan Gray. Two new opinion polls show voters are demanding the Albanese government addresses the cost of living crisis. Despite the economic crunch facing many households, Labor is still the nation's most dominant political party. The Resolve and News poll both show core support for Labor is at 29%, One Nation is second, and the Coalition third. But Deputy Liberal Leader Jane Hume believes the opposition is making inroads.
13: We will keep talking about our policies that we've already put forward 18 months prior to an election. We'll keep talking about those policies every day. Scrapping Labor's taxes, going further and lowering more taxes, lowering energy prices and putting Australians first.
12: Later this week, the Albanese government

0: selection and he can knock off Monique Ryan, I think the Australian Parliament will be a better place. I think it'll be stronger, it'll have better intellect, it'll have someone who can make a contribution. So absolutely, bring it on.
1: Australian engineer Robert Pether has left Iraq after 5 years in detention following an extensive campaign to secure his release. The 51-year-old and his Egyptian colleague were arrested in 2021 while working on a $1 billion construction project. He was found guilty of deception, but his lawyers argued he could not be held responsible for the actions of the company he was working for. A coronial inquest has begun today that will examine the death of Elizabeth Strews. The 8-year-old died in 2022 from type 1 diabetes complications after her parents withdrew her insulin to prove their faith in God. Child safety officials will be put under the microscope to determine whether they underestimated the family's so-called extreme religious beliefs. Also making news, Smart Traveller advises Australians to avoid travel to King Khalid Airport in the Saudi capital of Riyadh after a second strike in as many days. An Australian rock legend, Ross Wilson, has publicly criticised the use of his classic hit Eagle Rock at a One Nation campaign rally.
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1: Checking sport, Knights coach Justin Holbrook has been rewarded for taking Newcastle from Wooden Spooners to NRL Grand Finalists. He signed a 2-year extension, keeping him in the hunter until the end of the 2030 season. Runner Izzy Bat Doyle has broken the Australian women's marathon record in placing 6th at Chicago with a time of 2 hours, 20 minutes and 38 seconds. And Max Verstappen has won Formula One's Singapore Grand Prix for the first time, Aussie Oscar Piastri finishing in 5th. That's the very latest. I'm Lachlan Gray.
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3: Well, it's a warm one right around the region at the moment. We do have some late showers on the way, I suppose. Hopefully that'll cool things down. Showers and 21 on the way for our Tuesday tomorrow. Cloudy and 19 for Wednesday. Then a shower or two and 19 on the way for our Thursday. Right now, a very warm 33 degrees in both Camden and Campbelltown. MacArthur's home, C91.3.

0: Sabrina Carpenter, MacArthur's Home, C91.3, and MacArthur Breakfast with Ali Redondo back tomorrow for a Tuesday. Now, recently on the show, well, just be warned if you are sending Ali an email.
1: This morning I opened up my emails, 4 a.m.
2: Mm-hmm.
1: And we've got new people playing in the email field now.
2: Brave game to enter. It's a really brave game.
1: Oh, man. If you've been working here and you never sent an email, don't start sending emails. Don't know. It's annoying. It's really annoying.
2: Adding
1: now I'm like,
2: problem.
1: What? Now I have to talk to you as well? I want to talk to you as well. Can't you just talk to me in person? What's with the emails? Stop with the emails. I'm so sick of emails. What happened to just people going, hey, man, do you just mind fixing that thing up? And then you'd be like, sweet.
2: Yeah, no worries.
1: This whole paper trail thing, where's the trust gone?
2: You're so right, man. You're so right.
1: Like, I know you're doing it to hold me accountable. It just annoys me.
2: Yeah. Hey, did you get that email?
1: The more you try and hold me accountable, the more I'm just not doing it.
2: Revolt.
1: Because guess what I can do, friends?
2: What's that?
1: I never got that email.
2: Oh.
1: Sorry about that.
2: It disappeared. Went to the junk folder. Sorry, missed it.
1: Who's checking a junk folder?
2: Not me.
1: I barely check emails.
2: Get out of here.
1: 4 a.m. You're sending me a new email. You're new to the email realm. I don't like that. Do you know what that's akin to?
2: What's that?
1: Those people at the end of meetings and everyone goes, right, well, that's all pretty much done. Has anyone got any questions? And then some fool asks questions.
2: No, put that arm down. I want no part of that arm.
1: You're like, bro, why are you asking questions? We don't care. We want to go home. We've got lives. We've got backyards to sit in.
2: Let me through.
0: Okay, so you have been warned. Just letting you know. Now, coming up on MacArthur Breakfast this week, Ali is giving you the chance to win tickets to Diesel's By Request Tour. 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
1: Traffic on the M5, moving slowly westbound through Moorbank past Heathcote Road and Moorbank Avenue. The M7 all clear southbound through Cecil Hills past Elizabeth Drive. A good run as well for the Hume Motorway southbound from Preston through to Campbelltown past Narellan Road. Narellan Road itself moving slowly westbound past the Tape Lights. 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I'm Erin. That's the latest traffic from Macarthur's C91.3.

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0: Police afternoon. Hello, it's Graham in for Scott on your Monday way home. Just a heads up for a bit later on this afternoon with the Bulls back home for the 2026-27 A-League season and their first home match coming up this Saturday at Campbelltown Sports Stadium when they take on Perth Glory. A bit later on, I've got tickets to give away to get along to the match and cheer on our Bulls. But I've got Everclear, Benson Boone and also Erin with the latest traffic. That's on the way next.
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1: Traffic on the M5, seeing some delays headed westbound from Reevesby at the River Road through to Kestula past the Hume Highway. Campbelltown, Narellan Road moving slowly westbound past Gilchrist Drive. The Northern Road busy but moving both ways through Harrington Park and Oran Park. The new look, NAB Narellan, is now open at Narellan Town Centre. Visit NAB Narellan today for more of what's important. 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I'm Erin, that's the latest traffic from MacArthur's C91.3.

0: MacArthur's home. C91.3 afternoon. Hello, it's Graham in for Scott on your Monday way home. Hope you've had a pretty good Monday. It's been quite hot. Hopefully you've been able to keep yourself cool. Don't forget, schools are back tomorrow for the start of term four. Even though most schools aren't back today, just be aware that school zones are in force if you are out and about on the road, so do look out for them. Speaking of the roads, we'll check in next for the latest with Erin, along with both Duke Dumont and Dire Straits.
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8: Traffic on the M5, seeing some minor congestion westbound through Moorbank past Heathcote Road and Moorbank Avenue. The M7 all clear southbound through Cecil Hills past Elizabeth Drive, Campbelltown, Narellan Road moving slowly westbound past the Tate Lights. 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I'm Erin, that's the latest traffic, MacArthur's C91.3.
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It's Graham in for Scott, your Monday way home at just before four. The latest news, sport, weather and traffic on the way. Then coming up for you next hour, got Lifehouse.

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2: Traffic on the M5, seeing some minor congestion westbound through Moorbank past Heathcote Road and Moorbank Avenue. The M7 all clear southbound through Cecil Hills past Elizabeth Drive, Campbelltown and Narellan Road moving slowly westbound past the Tate Flights. 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I'm Erin, that's the latest traffic, MacArthur's C91.3.
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3: Hello, I'm Lachlan Gray. Two new opinion polls show support for Labor is up, but voters are blaming the Albanese government for cost-of-living woes. Federal politics editor Michael Packie.
4: Resolve and News Poll have spoken to almost 4,000 voters between them. Both show core support for Labor is up slightly to 29%. One Nation has dipped and the Coalition is stuck in third spot. But the polls also show voters are blaming the Albanese government for the economic crunch the country finds itself in and are demanding it be fixed. Despite dissatisfaction in his performance, Anthony Albanese remains preferred Prime Minister. Minister over Pauline Hanson and opposition leader Angus Taylor. However, the respective research shows more voters are warming to Mr. Taylor. Michael Packie, Canberra.
3: The Albanese government claims the surcharge ban on credit card transactions is a decision of the Reserve Bank. Business groups argue they're being forced to absorb the extra cost at a time when economic conditions are difficult. Labor is being urged to scrap the surcharge ban, but Small Business Minister Anna Lee has told Parliament it's not a matter for the government.
5: On the matter of the credit card surcharge or the ban to the credit card surcharge, it was a decision that was made by the RBA. I became aware of it, as did everyone else, when the RBA made that decision and made it public.
3: The opposition claims the Albanese government has bungled a suite of tax changes which are now hurting the economy. Later this week, Labor will introduce legislation implementing a 30% tax on discretionary trusts. Many small business owners use the trust to protect their assets. Shadow Treasurer Tim Wilson says the government needs to abandon the changes.
6: The consistent theme of the Albanese government has been to punch down and kneecap small businesses who just want to get ahead.
3: The Royal Commission into Anti-Semitism will hold extra hearings this month, focusing on last year's terror attack at Bondi Beach. The inquiry wants to know what authorities knew in the lead-up to December 14 attack, which claimed 15 lives. It's also seeking answers about the shooters and what security arrangements were in place at the Hanukkah-by-the-Sea event. Due to the sensitivity of the evidence, the hearings won't be open to the public. Also making news, Australian engineer Robert Pether has left Iraq after 5 years in detention following an extensive campaign to secure his release, and a coronial inquest has begun today that will examine the death of 8-year-old Queensland girl Elizabeth Strews.
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3: Checking sport, Brody Kostecki and Todd Hazelwood are continuing to revel in the glory of their second Bathurst 1000 victory. The number 17 Mustang taking the lead on the final lap of the great race after Chevrolet's Anton De Pasquale ran out of fuel. In the NRL, Raiders coach Ricky Stewart has confirmed hooker Tom Starling is free to negotiate a Super League move. And Wallabies fullback Tom Wright insists they're closing the gap on the All Blacks despite last week's Bledisloe Cup thrashing at Eden Park. That's the very latest. I'm Lachlan Gray.
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7: Remaining warm as we head through the rest of our Monday afternoon. We do have late showers on the way. Hopefully that will cool things down for us. We are down to a low of 15 tonight around the region. Showers and 21 on the way tomorrow for our Tuesday. Cloudy and 19 for Wednesday. Then a shower or two and 19 on the way for our Thursday. Right now sitting on 33 degrees in both Camden and Campbelltown, MacArthur's home, C91.3.

0: Olivia Rodrigo, MacArthur's Home, C91.3, and MacArthur Breakfast with Ali Redondo back tomorrow for a Tuesday. Now, recently on the show, Ali finding out she hasn't been the only person locally bitten by a scorpion.
1: I just wanted to let you know you're not alone. I also have been stung by a scorpion.
2: You're kidding, we have as well. You know, I just realised I've been saying bitten, but it's definitely stung by a scorpion.
1: Yeah.
2: Right. In Australia, you're saying?
1: Yes, so I used to live in Appin.
2: Right.
1: It was before COVID, so it was maybe like 2018.
2: Right.
1: And I was standing in my kitchen and I was just doing the dishes, just washing up, you know, as you do.
2: Yeah.
1: And the next minute I had this extreme pain on my toe.
2: Yes.
1: And I was like, what the heck? And I just, like, screamed out and then obviously wanted to know what it was. So I looked under and there was this, like, little scorpion just coming at me.
2: And didn't it feel like fire shooting up your leg?
1: Yes.
2: Oh, Fawn, yep. I'm so happy to have met you, a fellow scorpion sting survivor.
1: Yes.
2: Thank you. Thank you for really backing me there. They're brown, right? They're little and they're brown.
1: Yes. Yeah, they're tiny, but they pack a punch. And then, like, you were in bed, right?
2: Yes, I was in bed.
1: So I was going to bed straight after that, and it was so hard to sleep because it was so painful and burning and, like, yeah, everything, yeah.
2: My God, I had to go to emergency and get anti-venom.
1: Oh, really? No, yeah. I didn't. I just sat through it. I put ice packs on. I took antihistamines, and I went to bed, and I just kind of cried all night.
2: Oh, Fawn! You know what? We should start a support group together or something, I reckon.
1: We should. We really should. An awareness group. We need an awareness group.
2: We do! Scorpion awareness!
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0: 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C91.3.
1: Traffic on the M5 remains slow westbound through Moorbank past Heathcote Road. The M7 seeing some minor congestion in both directions through Horsley Park past the Horsley Drive. Campbelltown and Narellan Road moving slowly westbound past the Tape Lights, and the Northern Road busy both ways through Harrington Park. 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I'm Erin. That's the latest traffic from MacArthur's C91.3.
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0: 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Afternoon. Hello, it's Graham in for Scott, your Monday way home. On the way, got Miley, Linkin Park, and we'll check in with Aaron for the latest on the roads. We will do that next.
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1: Traffic on the M5 remains slow westbound through Moorbank past Heathcote Road and Moorbank Avenue. The M7 all clear southbound through Cecil Hills past Elizabeth Drive. Campbelltown and Rutland Road moving slowly westbound past the Tape Lights. The Northern Road busy southbound through Harrington Park approaching Camden Valley Way. It's M Day at Mazda this Saturday. For one day only, get an unmissable deal like your first three scheduled services free across all models in stock, including EV. I'm Erin. That's the latest traffic. 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

0: from back in the 80s, Billy Idol, Moni, MacArthur's home, C91.3. Afternoon, it's a Grave In for Scott, your Monday way home. On the way, got Barnsley, Ed Sheeran, also Cosheen, and we'll check in with Erin for the latest on the traffic. We will do that next.
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7: Traffic on the M5 remains slow westbound with around 40 minutes travel time from the Kings Grove main tunnel exit through to Preston's. The Hume motorway seeing some minor congestion northbound through Preston's approaching the M5 M7 interchange. The M7 itself all clear southbound through Horsley Park past the Horsley Drive. It's a Peter Jackson summer. 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European textiles, new season style. Peter Jackson. I'm Erin. That's the latest traffic. 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

MacArthur's home, C91.3 in Barnsley. Afternoon. Hello, it's Graham in for Scott. And coming up after five with our MacArthur Bulls back at home for the 2026-27 A-League season. Their first home match coming up this Saturday at Campbelltown Sports Stadium. Very soon, I got tickets to give away for you to get along and cheer on the team. That is on the way. But right now, Charlie Oakley against the odds. MacArthur's home, C91.3.

Arthur's Home, C91.3 in Cochin at just before 5. Hello, that's Graham in for Scott, your Monday way home. The latest news, sport, weather and traffic on the way. Then coming up for you next hour, got CeeLo Green.

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9: We've got some delays for the M5 this afternoon with around half an hour's travel time from the Kingsgrove main tunnel exit through to Preston's. The M7 all clear southbound through Cecil Hills past Elizabeth Drive. Campbelltown, we've still got some congestion headed westbound for Norellan Road past Gilchrist Drive. How's this for a housewarming gift from Origin? 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I'm Erin. That's the latest traffic. MacArthur's C91.3.
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10: Hello, I'm Lachlan Gray. Business groups say the sector can no longer be used as a punching bag for the federal government. Later this week, legislation will be introduced to impose a 30% tax on discretionary trusts. Many small businesses use the structure to protect assets and manage their cash flow. Chamber of Commerce and Industry Chief Executive Andrew McKellar says the tax is just another hit to business.
11: To hit 240,000 legitimate small businesses, many of them simply family-owned small businesses, that's not fair. We want to see a government giving small business a fair go. Small business should not be the punching bag of government.
10: A new opinion poll shows almost half the 2,200 voters surveyed are blaming the Albanese government for the cost of living crisis. The Resolve Political Monitor says this eclipses the number who believe international factors are responsible. The poll still puts core support for Labor at 29%, which is ahead of One Nation on 25% and the Coalition on 23%. Older Australians could be forced to make tough choices between paying for private health insurance and covering everyday essentials if proposed rebate changes go ahead. Almost half of those surveyed say they would keep their existing cover and cut spending elsewhere if the age-based health insurance rebate was removed. Council on the Ageing Australia Chief Executive Patricia Sparrow says people shouldn't have to choose.
12: They've taken private health insurance out to ensure that they can look after their own health care and that they're not a burden to the public hospital system. People are really concerned that if the government proceeds, there'll be more demand on public hospital systems and that they would have to wait for really long periods of time.
10: A survey has found more than 70% of female and 60% of male dementia carers feel overwhelmed by their responsibilities. Dementia Australia is calling for an independent review of respite services to prevent burnout and support families. The advocacy group is also pushing for a new navigation network to help carers access local support services. And Australian engineer Robert Pether has left Iraq after 5 years in detention, following an extensive campaign to secure his release. The 51-year-old and his Egyptian colleague were arrested in 2021 while working on a $1 billion construction project. He was found guilty of deception, but his lawyers argued he could not be held responsible for the actions of the company that he was working for.
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10: Checking sport veteran Nathan Lyon has expressed his disappointment at the lowly crowd turnout during the first test in South Africa since the sandpaper scandal. Australia holding a 139-run lead heading into day four tonight in Durban. Justin Holbrook will lead the Knights until the end of the 2030 season after signing a two-year contract extension with Newcastle. And runner Izzy Bat Doyle has broken the Australian women's marathon record, clocking 2 hours, 20 minutes and 38 seconds. That's the latest in news and sport. I'm Lachlan Gray.
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3: Well, it is still quite warm around the region and we've got some late showers on the way, hopefully coming real soon to help cool things down. Tonight, we are down to a low of 15 around the region. Showers and 21 on the way tomorrow for our Tuesday. Cloudy and 19 for Wednesday. Then a shower or two and 19 on the way for our Thursday. Right now, sitting on 31 in Camden, 32 in Campbelltown. 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

0: MacArthur's home. C91.3 and MacArthur Breakfast with Ali Redondo back tomorrow to wake us up for a Tuesday. Now, recently on the show, well, just be warned if you're sending Ali an email anytime soon.
1: This morning I opened up my emails, 4 a.m.
2: Mm-hmm.
1: And we've got new people playing in the email field now.
2: Brave game to enter. It's a really brave game.
1: Oh, man. If you've been working here and you never sent an email, don't start sending emails. It's annoying. It's really annoying.
2: Adding
1: now I'm like,
2: problem.
1: What? Now I have to talk to you as well? I want to talk to you as well. Can't you just talk to me in person? What's with the emails? Stop with the emails. I'm so sick of emails. What happened to just people going, hey, man, do you just mind fixing that thing up? And then you'd be like, sweet.
2: Yeah, no worries.
1: This whole paper trail thing, where's the trust gone?
2: You're so right, man. You're so right.
1: Like, I know you're doing it to hold me accountable. It just annoys me.
2: Yeah. Hey, did you get that email?
1: The more you try and hold me accountable, the more I'm just not doing it.
2: Revolt.
1: Because guess what I can do, friends?
2: What's that?
1: I never got that email.

0: Sorry about that.
1: It disappeared. Went to the junk folder. Sorry, missed it.
0: Who's checking a junk folder?
1: Not me.
0: I barely check emails.
1: Get out of here.
0: 4 a.m. You're sending me a new email. You're new to the email realm, and I like that. Do you know what that's akin to?
1: What's that?
0: Know those people at the end of meetings, and everyone goes, right, well, that's all pretty much done. Has anyone got any questions? And then some fool asks questions.
1: No, put that arm down. I want no part of that arm.
0: You're like, bro, why are you asking questions? We don't care. We want to go home. We've got lives. We've got backyards to sit in.
2: Okay, so you have been warned. Just letting you know about that. 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
1: Traffic on the M5 remains slow westbound from Reedsby at the River Road through to Kistula past the Hume Highway. Campbelltown, Narellan Road moving slowly westbound from the Tafe Lights all the way through to Mount Adam past the Mount Adam Drive. The Northern Road busy but moving southbound through Harrington Park. Get into Harvey Norman, Seconds World, Auburn and Penrith. The shop TVs, fridges, washers, dryers, cooking and more. The bigger the scratch, the bigger the saving at Harvey Norman, Seconds World. I'm Erin. That's the latest traffic. MacArthur's C91.3.
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0: 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It's Graham in for Scott on your Monday way home. 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
0: Well, our MacArthur Bulls are kicking off the brand new Isuzu Ute A-League men's season with a home match this Saturday against Perth Glory. It all kicks off from 5 at Campbelltown Sports Stadium. 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
1: Traffic on the M5, seeing some minor congestion headed westbound through Moorbank past Heathcote Road and Moorbank Avenue. The M7 all clear southbound through Cecil Hills past Elizabeth Drive. Campbell down the Rowland Road moving slowly westbound past the Tate Lights. Spring Farm, the Camden Bypass busy but moving southbound past Liz Kernahan Drive. 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I'm Erin, that's the latest traffic, MacArthur's C91.
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0: MacArthur's Home, C91.3, your Monday way home afternoon. Hello, Graham in for Scott. Let's find ourselves a winner and get along to the A-League this Saturday.
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2: Victory to win it. He's done it.
0: Time to give away tickets for you and three mates to get along Saturday afternoon from 5 to Campbelltown Sports Stadium and see the MacArthur Bulls take on Perth Glory in round one of the brand new Isuzu Ute Men's A-League season. Now, Ken from Rosemeadow, how are you doing today? How are you going with all the heat?
3: Yeah, not doing too bad. It's a little bit warm, but not as bad as I think they expected to be. So, yeah, all good.
0: Now, are you excited about the MacArthur Bulls and the brand new A-League season, which is kicking off this weekend?
3: Absolutely, yeah. Can't wait for it all. We're just always looking forward to going down to the stadium there and watching the Bulls play.
0: How would you like to go along Saturday with a bunch of mates and see the Bulls take on the Glory?
3: That would be absolutely insane. Thank you.
0: Well, congratulations. You've got a bunch of tickets.
3: Perfect. Thanks for that, mate. Good on you.
0: More tickets to give away throughout the week here on The Way Home. And don't forget as well, you can book your tickets for this Saturday's first A-League home match for the MacArthur Bulls as they take on the Perth Glory at Campbelltown Sports Stadium. You can do that online at Ticketek.com.
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9: Traffic on the M5, seeing some minor congestion headed westbound through Moorbank past Heathcote Road. The M7 though, all clear southbound through Cecil Hills past Elizabeth Drive. Campbelltown, Norellan Road moving slowly westbound past the TAFE lights. The Northern Road busy but moving both ways through Harrington Park and Oran Park. 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I'm Erin, that's the latest traffic. 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
1: 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Charlie's Liquor Barn, Tamworth, where there's always a reason to celebrate. 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

Toto, Rosanna, MacArthur's Home, C91.3, the way home for a Monday afternoon. It's Graham in for Scott. Now, still to come after six, your chance to win tickets to get along to the movies and see The Social Reckoning. It's the companion piece to the 2010 film The Social Network. That's coming up, but right now, Ocean Alley, Love Balloon, MacArthur's Home, C91.3.

MacArthur's home, C91.3, and Jason Mraz. Afternoon, hello. Graham in for Scott's the Monday way home at just before 6. The latest news, sport, weather and traffic on the way. Then coming up for you next hour, got Blink 182.

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9: Glendenning, look out for a car breakdown westbound on Richmond Road approaching Simmons Street. That's closing one lane, causing some heavy congestion. The M7 all clear southbound through Cecil Hills past Elizabeth Drive. The M5 busy but moving westbound from Reevesby at the River Road through to Casula past the Hume Highway. Bardia, Campbelltown Road busy southbound past Denham Port Road. 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I'm Erin, that's the latest traffic, MacArthur's C91.3.
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10: Hello, I'm Lachlan Gray. The Albanese government will this week implement legislation to impose a 30% tax on discretionary trusts. Small business owners say the move is another hit to their operations in a tight economic environment. The government has carved out the agriculture sector from the move, but the opposition argues the tax should be scrapped for everyone. Labor is trying to distance itself from the problems that have emerged from the decision to ban the credit card surcharge. Small businesses say they are being forced to shoulder the extra cost. The tax office then stated it would no longer accept credit card payments until the government intervened in to reverse the matter. Small Business Minister Anna Lee has told Parliament she's working through the reforms introduced by the Reserve Bank.
11: The RBA announced their decision to ban surcharges on March 31st of this year, stating that surcharges will be banned from October 1st. On October 1st, the ATO announced their decision that they would not be accepting credit cards, and that's when I found out.
10: The Royal Commission into Anti-Semitism will hear further evidence about the events leading up to the Bondi Beach terrorist attack. A father and son targeted the Hanukkah by the Sea event on December 14 last year, shooting 15 people dead. The Commission wants to hear about security at the event and intelligence about the two men involved in the incident. Due to the sensitivity of the evidence, the hearings will not be open to the public. A coronial inquest into the death of Elizabeth Strews is underway. The 8-year-old died in 2022 from type 1 diabetes complications after her parents withdrew her insulin to prove their faith in God. Child safety officials will be put under the microscope to determine whether they underestimated the family's so-called extreme religious beliefs. The federal government is being urged to establish a national framework to support families affected by dementia. The majority of surveyed carers say they feel overwhelmed by their responsibilities, and almost half say some family relationships have deteriorated since they began caring. Dementia Australia's Kylie Miskovsky says many of those looking after someone with a degenerative disease are struggling to access help for themselves.
2: Carers repeatedly tell us that they're struggling to access the respite care that they need that would really help them and support them to keep the person living with dementia to remain living at home for as long as possible. So that's why we're calling for a national independent review of respite services.
10: Also making news, at least five people are missing after another destructive flash flood in Nepal. Nine foreigners are among 95 people rescued so far. It's not yet known if any Australians are in the area.
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10: Checking sport, the Kangaroos and Wallabies have spent time together as they build up for clashes against New Zealand. Australia will kick off the Rugby League World Cup on Thursday night, while the Wallabies will attempt to square the Bledisloe Cup Series on Saturday. A massive boost for the West Tigers. They've signed veteran forward Tyson Brazel from the Knights on a one-year deal. And in cricket, Australia will look to build on their overnight lead of 139 runs when Nick Maddison and Travis Head walk out for day four of the opening test against South Africa. That's the latest news in sport. I'm Lachlan Gray.
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0: Well, it has been a stinker of a day today across the region. Just waiting for these late showers to come through and cool things down for us. We are down to a low tonight around the region of 15. Tomorrow, our Tuesday, showers and 21. Cloudy and 19 on the way for our Wednesday. Then a shower or two and 19 on the way for our Thursday. Right now, sitting still on a very warm 30 degrees in both Camden and Campbelltown, Macarthur's home, C91.3. Hello there.

0: MacArthur's Home, C91.3 with Taylor Swift and MacArthur Breakfast with Ali Redondo back tomorrow to wake us up for a Tuesday. Recently on the show, Ali finding out she hasn't been the only person locally to be bitten by a scorpion.
1: I just wanted to let you know you're not alone. I also have been stung by a scorpion.
2: You're kidding, we have as well. You know, I just realised, I've been saying bitten, but it's definitely stung by a scorpion.
1: Yeah.
2: Right. In Australia, you're saying?
1: Yes, so I used to live in Appin.
2: Right.
1: It was before COVID, so it was maybe like 2018.
2: Right.
1: And I was standing in my kitchen, and I was just doing the dishes, just washing up, you know, as you do.
2: Yeah.
1: And the next minute, I had this extreme pain on my toe.
2: Yes.
1: And I was like, what the heck? And I just, like, screamed out and then obviously wanted to know what it was. So I looked under and there was this, like, little scorpion just coming at me.
2: And didn't it feel like fire shooting up your leg?
1: Yes.
2: Oh, Fawn, yes. I'm so happy to have met you, a fellow scorpion sting survivor.
1: Yes.
2: Thank you. Thank you for really backing me there. They're brown, right? They're little and they're brown.
1: Yes. Yeah, they're tiny, but they're...

0: they pack a punch, and then, like, you were in bed, right?
1: Yes, I was in bed.
0: So I was going to bed straight after that, and it was so hard to sleep because it was so painful and burning and, like, yeah, everything, yeah.
1: My God, I had to go to emergency and get anti-venom.
0: Oh, really? No, yeah. I didn't. I just like sat through it. I put ice packs on. I took antihistamines, and I went to bed, and I just kind of cried all night.
1: Oh, Fawn! You know what? We should start a support group together or something. I reckon.
0: We should. We really should. An awareness group. We need an awareness group.
1: We do. Scorpion awareness.
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1: You're looking at a 21-minute runtime on the Hume Motorway southbound from the Preston Slip through to Picton Road at Wilton. Busy but moving at Narellan Town Centre for Camden Valleyway both ways. Steady out of Harrington Park for the Northern Road north towards Bring Jelly. And busy in Denham Court for Camden Valleyway both ways at Heath Road. 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That's the latest traffic, MacArthur's C91.3.
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0: Would you like to win a double pass to get along and see The Social Reckoning in cinemas? 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
1: Glendenning, look out for a car breakdown westbound on Richmond Road approaching Simmons Street. That's closing one lane, causing some minor congestion. The M5 visible moving westbound through Moorbank past Heathcote Road, and the M7 all clear southbound through Cecil Hills. This week at IGA, get Connoisseur Gourmet Ice Cream, 1 litre selected varieties, half price, just $6.50. That's worth pulling over for. Ends October 13 at participating stores. I'm Erin, that's the latest traffic, MacArthur's C91.3.

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1: Let's go to the beach, each, let's go get a wave. They say what they gonna say. 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

0: MacArthur's Home, C91.3 and Nicki Minaj. And congratulations to Julie from Narellan. She picked up a double pass to Get Along and See The Social Reckoning, a companion piece to the 2010 film The Social Network, which is exclusively in cinemas now. Another chance to win another double pass coming up tomorrow on Tuesday's Way Home.
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6: The M5 all clear westbound with around 15 minutes of travel time from the Kings Grove main tunnel exit through to Preston's. The M7 all clear southbound through Cecil Hills past Elizabeth Drive. Campbelltown Narellan Road busy but moving westbound past the TAFE lights. 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I'm Erin, that's the latest traffic. 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
1: C90 1.3, your Monday way home and the fray. It's Graeme in for Scott at just before 7. The latest news, sport, weather and traffic on the way. Then coming up for you next hour, got Brian Adams.

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10: Traffic on the M5 flowing freely westbound with around 15 minutes of travel time from the Kingsgrove main tunnel exit through Preston's. The M7 all clear southbound through Cecil Hills past Elizabeth Drive. A good run for the Hume motorway this evening with around 10 minutes travel time from Preston's through to Campbelltown at Narellan Road. 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I'm Erin. That's the latest traffic. 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
11: Hello, I'm Sasha Foote. Labor is being accused of targeting small business as they face increased taxes and other costs. Federal politics editor Michael Packey.
12: As politicians arrived in the national capital, they were confronted by huge billboards at the airport urging government to fix the mess created by the credit card surcharge ban. Small business owners say they can't afford to absorb the extra cost, while the tax office planned to stop accepting credit card payments until the Treasurer intervened. Opposition leader Angus Taylor says Labor has lurched from one disaster to another.
13: It only takes a bad bit of government policy and the margin's gone.
12: Under fire during question time, Prime Minister Anthony Albanese has dismissed claims he's at war with business.
14: Small business is absolutely vital to the Australian economy.
12: Later this week, the government will introduce legislation slapping a 30% tax on discretionary trusts. Michael Packey, Canberra.
11: One Nation says public pressure has forced the Royal Commission into anti-Semitism to hold extra hearings. The inquiry will examine security and intelligence issues in the lead up to last year's Bondi Beach terror attack, which claimed 15 lives. The hearings will be held in secret due to the sensitive nature of the evidence. One Nation leader Pauline Hanson has told News 24 she's not surprised the hearings have been extended.
15: They didn't put enough terms of reference actions there to actually really address the issues with this. Now, because the public perception, that's what I think it's about the public wanting more.
16: That's why
15: public pressure,
16: been extra
15: correct,
16: hearings.
15: Public pressure. So now they're extending out to ASIO and to the AFP.
11: The latest opinion polls from Resolve and News Poll show core support for Labor is up slightly to 29%. One Nation has dipped to 25% and the Coalition is stuck in third on 23%. But the polls also show voters are blaming the Albanese government for the economic crunch the country finds itself in and are demanding it be fixed. Australian engineer Robert Pether has left Iraq after 5 years in detention following an extensive campaign to secure his release. The 51-year-old and his Egyptian colleague were arrested in 2021 while working on a billion-dollar construction project. He was found guilty of deception, but his lawyers argued he could not be held responsible for the actions of the company he was working for.
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11: Checking sport, Melbourne Storm star Cameron Munster is adamant his NRL contract saga won't have any impact on his World Cup campaign. The Kangaroos playmaker will hit the open market for the first time in his career during the later stages of the tournament. Australia could be in a race against the light if they are to win the opening test against South Africa. The visitors lead by 139 runs heading into day four tonight. That is the very latest. I'm Sasha Foote.
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0: Well, it has been quite a warm day today. In fact, it's still quite hot outside around the region, just waiting on these late showers to come and cool things down. We are getting to a low of 15 tonight around the region. Our Tuesday, a whole lot cooler and wetter as well. Showers and 21 on the way for us tomorrow, then cloudy 19 for Wednesday, and coming up on Thursday, shower 2 and 19. Right now, still sitting on a warm 29 degrees in both Camden and Campbelltown, MacArthur's home, C91.3.

0: Benson Boone MacArthur's Home, C91.3 and MacArthur Breakfast with Ali Redondo. Back tomorrow to wake us up on a Tuesday. Now, recently on the show, well, just be warned if you're sending Ali an email anytime soon.
1: This morning I opened up my emails, 4 a.m.
2: Mm-hmm.
1: And we've got new people playing in the email field now.
2: Brave game to enter. It's a really brave game.
1: Oh, man. If you've been working here and you never sent an email, don't start sending emails. Don't annoy. It's annoying. It's really annoying.
2: Adding
1: now I'm like,
2: problem.
1: What? Now I have to talk to you as well? I want to talk to you as well. Can't you just talk to me in person? What's with the emails? Stop with the emails. I'm so sick of emails. What happened to just people going, hey, man, do you just mind fixing that thing up? And then you'd be like, sweet.
2: Yeah, no worries.
1: This whole paper trail thing, where's the trust gone?
2: You're so right, man. You're so right.
1: Like, I know you're doing it to hold me accountable. It just annoys me.
2: Yeah. Hey, did you get that email?
1: The more you try and hold me accountable, the more I'm just not doing it.
2: Revolt.
1: Because guess what I can do, friends?
2: What's that?
1: I never got that email.
2: Oh.
1: Sorry about that.
2: It disappeared. Went to the junk folder. Sorry, missed it.
1: Who's checking a junk folder?
2: Not me.
1: I barely check emails.
2: Get out of here.
1: 4 a.m. You're sending me a new email. You're new to the email realm. I don't like that. Do you know what that's akin to?
2: What's
1: you
2: that?
1: Know those people at the end of meetings and everyone goes, right, well, that's all pretty much done. Has anyone got any questions? And then some fool asks questions.
2: No, put that arm down. I want no part of that arm.
1: You're like, bro, why are you asking questions? We don't care. We want to go home. We've got lives. We've got backyards to sit in.
0: Okay, so you have been warned. Just letting you know about that. Now, coming up on the show this

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1: Traffic on the M5, flowing through the westbound with around 15 minutes of travel time from King's Grove main tunnel exit through to Preston's. The M7 all clear southbound through Cecil Hills past Elizabeth Drive. The M4 busy but moving westbound through Prospect past the Prospect Highway. Rain, hail or shine, get 25% off tyres at My Car Tyre and Auto 5th to 17th October. Don't miss out, T's and C's apply. I'm Erin, that's the latest traffic from MacArthur's C91.3.

MacArthur's home. C91.3, your Monday way home. It's Graham in for Scott, Imagine Dragons. Still to come, got Olivia Rodrigo, 9 days. Also, Eagle Eye Cherry. We'll check in with Erin real soon for the latest on the roads. Right now, here's 1927. MacArthur's home, C91.3.

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1: Traffic on the M5, flowing freely westbound with around 15 minutes of travel time from King's Grove Main Tunnel exit through to Preston's. The M7 all clear southbound through Cecil Hills past Elizabeth Drive, Campbelltown, Narellan Road busy westbound past the Tate Lights. 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I'm Erin. That's the latest traffic. 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

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Sometimes when I close my eyes, 6 months of torture you sold to some forbidden paradise. I loved you truly.

MacArthur's home, C91.3 and Tempest City. 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
1: Preston, the M5 and M7 are moving nicely in both directions. Leppington, Camden Valley Way, seeing some minor congestion southbound past Denham Court Road. Campbelltown, Narellan Road, moving slowly westbound past the Tafe Lights and the Northern Road, all clear both ways through Harrington Park and Oran Park. This week at IGA, get Connoisseur Gourmet Ice Cream, 1 litre selected varieties, half price, just $6.50. That's worth pulling over for. Ends October 13 at participating stores. I'm Erin, that's the latest traffic, MacArthur's C91.3.
0: The way home! Charlie's Liquor Barn Tamworth, where there's always a reason to celebrate. C91.3.

John Mellencamp nearly said the Cougar, but he's just John Mellencamp for that one. Check it out. MacArthur's home, C91.3. Graham in for Scott. Your Monday way home. A wet evening for us. Some late showers about around the region. And after our stinker of a day, it was super hot. We are down to a low of 15 tonight around the region. More showers and 21 on the way tomorrow for our Tuesday. Then cloudy and 19 coming up for our Wednesday. Now, still to come before we get to A, Kelly Clarkson is on the way, though right now Delta and Hologram. MacArthur's home, C91.3. So

MacArthur's home. Since you've been gone. C91.3. Since you've been gone. Hello, it's been Graham in for Scott for your Monday way home. It's just before 8. Now, on the way next hour, got Hosier.

0: MacArthur's Home, C91.3. But right now, let's check in with Erin for the latest on the roads.
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2: Leppington, Kernan Valley Way, moving to speed southbound past Denham Court Road. Campbelltown, Narellan Road, seeing some minor congestion westbound past the Tate Flats. The Northern Road, all clear both ways through Harrington Park and Oran Park. 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I'm Erin. That's the latest traffic. 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
1: Through Campbelltown, Narellan Road is moving well in either direction in between the Hume Motorway and Appin Road. In Minto, a roadwork zone just finishing up to look out for, and it's Pembroke Road between Ben Lomond Road and Minto Road. The Hume Motorway is a clear 10-minute run from Narellan Road to the M5 M7. 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That's the latest traffic, MacArthur's C91.3.
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1: For Smeaton Grange and Mount Annan, and Rutland Road is moving well in either direction. Not much traffic in between Camden Bypass and the Hume Motorway. The Hume Motorway is all clear for the northbound run from Rutland Road to the M5 M7. Only 15 minutes on the M5 Motorway citybound from Preston to the main tunnel entry at Kingsgrove. And the M7 is off to a good start. No problems northbound from Currajong Road to Elizabeth Drive and further on to the M4 at Eastern Creek. 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That's the latest traffic, MacArthur's C91.3.
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1: On the M5 motorway westbound, there is reports of a breakdown just past Henry Lawson Drive. It's not causing any major holdups, though. In the other direction, the citybound is still only 15 minutes from Preston through to the main tunnel entry in Kingsgrove. We headed citybound from Glenfield. Moorbank Avenue is a clear northbound run up to the M5. And through Cashoola, the Hume motorway is looking all clear in either direction, in between the crossroads and the M5 motorway also. 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That's the latest traffic, MacArthur's C91.3.

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0: Ali Redonda. MacArthur Breakfast. MacArthur's home. C91.3.
2: Good morning, everybody. Welcome to Tuesday. Hey, it's Tuesday, the day you choose how you want it to be. And I choose Philippa to be here. Welcome back, Flip.
3: So good to be back. How are you?
2: I'm not bad. And we really, really appreciate you coming back today because you've just come back from Bathurst.
3: Can I say that I'm exhausted? It was a very big week up at the mountain. It always is. It's just huge.
2: We're going to talk about that next. Yeah. And a little later in the show too, because there's a lot to unpack. And I mean, she's there. She's part of it, man. So she'll tell you stuff. You know, she'll tell you the behind the scenes stuff. A little peek behind the curtain.
3: Yeah, you don't see in the news, exactly.
2: I do like that. But I said to her yesterday, she messaged me at 4 o'clock because she's very, you know, procedural. She likes to get things done. So she messaged me at 4 yesterday and she's like, anything I need to know for tomorrow? And I was like, hi. And I said, yeah, I've been purposely not annoying you so you can chill because you're like me and like you can take a million things. Mm-hmm. But you just need a break.
3: Yeah.
2: Like, just give us a little bit of reprieve in between.
3: Yeah.
2: And we'll be fine. So I was purposely going to wait till the evening.
3: Yeah. No, my brain was already going by the mid-afternoon.
2: Did you have you slept?
3: Like, a little bit. I've slept more last night than I have during the race week. Like, normally I get about 4 or 5 hours sleep a night because it's so crazy. So I do catch up the week after.
2: 4 or 5 hours?
3: Yeah, yeah. Sometimes I'll be awake until like 11, 12 o'clock at night going over judicial stuff. And then Bathurst in particular, like, you've got to get there a couple hours before racing starts. So I'm up at 4 o'clock getting ready to leave by 5 to get into the precinct. So it's a massive week. Not just because it's the Bathurst 1000. There's hundreds and hundreds and hundreds of people working at that event that you have to manage. And you got to be the first one on site and the last one to leave, don't you, if you're the manager of it all?
2: Well, can I say, you actually look really good. You don't look tired at all.
3: It's the concealer covering my eye bags.
2: Is that what it is?
3: Yeah.
2: Well, you're going to give me that brand because I look like a mess. And I had 8 hours sleep. I think, I don't know, it was one of those weird ones where you don't actually.

0: Sarah McArthur Breakfast on C91.3, 5:42 in the AM. Time to say good morning to our EMRs, our early morning risers.
1: Here's to Ali Redondo's early morning risers.
0: Let's have a look at the weather for today. Quite a 180 from yesterday. 21 degrees today. Very high chance of showers. I believe it's still showering now through Campbelltown at least. Might get that thunderstorm this morning as well. Currently, it's a balmy 18 degrees. And listen, I don't know if it's hormonal or what, but Philip is feeling okay. I'm up in here sweating like a banshee. I just went and put every air conditioning on that I possibly could. I don't know what's with that.
2: No, but the AC is a little bit ho-hum in this building anyway. One room's freezing, the next one's boiling hot, then you switch a button and it switches around. So I don't know what goes on in here.
0: The building's going through menopause.
2: It is, apparently.
3: Maybe because we're in it.
0: Not that we would know.
2: Yeah, not at all.
0: Just read about it once. But speaking of pause, so we were saying Philippa just came back from Bathurst. So before we go into this, you should probably explain what you do in your real job.
2: In my real job. So I'm the category manager of one of the car racing series that supports supercars. So we're the Taipower V8 Super Utes. So we're a big bunch of dual cab V8 powered Utes that race around. So lots of exciting door-to-door bashing, great excitement, crashes and lots of passing and hectic. But I manage like 300 people to make all that work. So from all the operations, bringing in the trucks, putting up the marquees, all the branding, the commercial, the media, the safety, the regulations, everything. So pretty much the buck stops with me at these events. So yeah, it's a big week. I got up at Bathurst on Monday and then I left once the Bathurst 1000 race started on Sunday afternoon.
0: So this might be a stupid question. Mm-hmm. Are there Utes in the Bathurst race?
2: No, not in the Bathurst 1000. So right. Supercars is the main show.
0: I don't think I'd ever seen a Ute.
2: No.
0: So it's something beforehand.
2: So you can't have supercars on track all day because you need downtime in between all the sessions. So what do you fill it with? You fill it with entertainment.
0: Oh, got ya.
2: Yeah, so supercars is priority numero uno. And then there's maybe four or five other different categories that race. So there'll be us, there'll be Porsches, there'll be old like Taranas and stuff that race around. So we're part of the support billing pretty much. So we compete at 6 supercar events across the year. There's like 12 events at the moment. And so, yeah, every different supercar event you go to have different categories that support it. Just to make, mix it up and
0: I understand
2: spice
0: now.
2: Up the excitement. So, yeah, we were on track before the Bathurst 1000.
0: Yep.
2: And then we were on track all 4 days, pretty much Thursday, Friday, Saturday and Sunday. So a couple of practice and qualifying sessions and then 4 races. So, but our races are only like 20, 25 minutes.
0: Yes.
2: But they're like entertainment races. Yeah, the supercars can be on track for like an hour or so. And then the Bathurst 1000 is about 6 hours.
0: Thank you for layman-sing that down for me.
2: You're welcome.
0: And anyone else who didn't really understand how that works. There you go.
2: Yes, so, you'll never see a Ute in the Bathurst 1000.
0: Yes, see, I have no idea. Well, I only found out a couple of years ago the signs that are on the TV aren't real. Yeah. Anyway.
2: Our cars couldn't last any more than half an hour. So because either there's, things like fuel tanks, like how much fuel can you put in? And we can't do fuel stops, so...
0: I get it. Yeah. I absolutely get it. And a bit later on, she'll talk to us about a little bit behind the scenes of Bathurst in a more serious way. Not that we're ever serious, but you know what I mean. But I had to ask, I read a story about Camp Mud Dads, right? So apparently these guys had a rule, drink responsibly, that they were going to drink a number of beers. I won't say how much that is because it's a lot.
2: Too much.
0: And they were going to donate the money they raised to charity. So it was a good thing behind.
2: Yeah, awesome.
0: Behind the idea of it. But I was like, Camp Mud Dads became 26 years ago. Yeah. And I was talking to you about this off air. And apparently Bathurst has their own little societies within 100%. The mountain.
2: Yeah,
0: what's that about?
2: There's like lots of different campgrounds. So, there's a big hotel there called The Ridges, which is down at the bottom of the Long Straight, right? It's a beautiful hotel. So there's campgrounds on the outside where the motorhomes are. Then there's campgrounds on the inside of the circuit. And then the campgrounds on top of the mountain. So the ones on the inside of the circuit are a bit more civilized. And the ones at the top of the mountain are all hooligans and everything goes in. Yes. So there used to be stories many years ago that people who had larger campsites up on top would go to Bathurst a month or two before and dig holes and bury their booze. So that when they got there, that they would have it already underground. Because you've only got it, you're limited to one case of beer per person per day. That's the supercars rule.
0: What the hell? drinking. Oh my God, drink responsibly, firstly.
2: Yeah, they do that.
0: Crazy. Absolutely. What, and that's not enough? One case?
2: Well, it didn't used to be. Things have calmed down quite a bit now. So you don't see cars being burnt and burnouts on top. Like, it's very civilized. There's lots of police around. So it's a much more family-friendly environment. But up on top of the mountain, it can get a bit crazy. So I'm glad to see that these guys are recycling their cans and donating the money, because that's very, very nice of them to... It's a different change of mindset from the 80s and 70s and 80s and 90s, that's for sure. It's completely calmed down.
0: So were these, all like, obviously I have no idea. So these little campgrounds, are they... set up like all year round, or is it something they just come and make makeshift little?
2: Absolutely. So they'll rock up on the weekend before, so they're there for like, you know, 8-9 days, and it'll take them a couple of days to set it up. So in the center of the circuit where the civilized camping is, there's two in particular. One's called the Flag Inn, so I know Tony that runs that, and there's all, like, literally they put like dozens and dozens of big flags, so no matter where you are inside the precinct, you can see this campground. They must have like 40 people in that. And then there's the Bathurst Hilton, which is another little, multiple campsites all gathered together, another about 40 or
0: the
2: so
0: Hilton.
2: People.
0: Hilton, that's great. Is that a bit more fancy?
2: A little bit more fancy.
0: They've got
2: the
0: front
2: red
0: door.
2: They've got the red carpet and the gate at the front, and the supercar drivers come and do autograph sessions, and they put banners up of every year's round winner. And the guys that run these campsites are amazing people. Like, they've been going to Bathurst for 50 years. So, yeah, you do get these little communities popping up, and everyone recognises it because they get lots of TV coverage, obviously, since they put so much effort into it. But it is really cool.
0: I do find that interesting. So on that subject of being interesting, could you go to Bathurst and just not care about cars and just get involved in the atmosphere?
2: Well, you would love corporate hospitality. You get up there and schmoozy-roozy with a little glass of champers and charcuterie board.
0: Oh, yeah.
2: If you wanted.
0: Corporate hospitality. That sounds right up my alley.
2: You won't get that with my youth, though, unfortunately.
0: Don't get any corporate hospitality?
2: No, we don't do corporate hospitality. We do barbecues. Come and have a snag on a bit of bread.
0: Yeah, probably not.
2: No.
1: Ali Redondo. C. MacArthur Breakfast. MacArthur's Home. C91.3. 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
8: Through Currens Hill, Mount Annan, Narellan Road is getting busy from the intersection of Tramway Drive in the direction of the Hume Motorway. Through Campbelltown, still pretty quiet for Narellan Road in between the Hume Motorway and Appin Road. The Morrissey Bypass also pretty quiet in either direction, and the Hume Motorway all at pace in either direction, northbound or southbound between Narellan Road and the M5 M7. Still only 15 minutes on the M5 motorway to get from Preston's to the main tunnel entry at Kingsgrove. The new look NAB Narellan is now open at Narellan Town Centre. 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

0: You're on MacArthur Breakfast on C91.3. We're almost at 6 o'clock, so we'll update your traffic news and weather for you shortly. Coming up, you can get a family pass to Cirque du Soleil Coosa. You ever been to Cirque du Soleil?
1: No, I actually haven't. I'm dying to go and see a show.
0: So it's a circus, but it's more theatrical,
1: exactly,
0: right?
1: Exactly, yeah.
0: So this one's nail-biting acrobatics, apparently. Bold comedy. So if you'd like to win a family pass to that, stay tuned.

0: 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We'll update traffic, news and weather next.
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7: The Hume Motorway northbound is getting busy already. Traffic starting to build from Brooks Road for the run-up to the M5, M7 interchange. Moderate traffic from the interchange in Preston's, only through to the overpass of the Hume Highway in Liverpool, though. After that, still smooth sailing towards the airport and further into Sydney City. In Campbelltown, things are moving well for both directions of Narellan Road in between the Hume Motorway and Appin Road. Appin Road all clear to head down the coast. We're headed to Wollongong at the bottom of Mount Ousley. There is a broken-down truck. It's causing some southbound traffic to bank up at the intersection of Mount Ousley Road. Just look out for the police on site. Maxia's budget easing novated leasing. If you know, you know. See why people are giving it the nod at maxia.com.au. That's the latest traffic. MacArthur's C91.3.
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8: Good morning, I'm Sarah Wiedertain. One Nation says public pressure has forced the Royal Commission into anti-Semitism to hold extra hearings. The inquiry will examine security and intelligence issues in the lead-up to last year's Bondi Beach terror attack, which claimed 15 lives. The hearings will be held in secret due to the sensitive nature of the evidence. One Nation leader Pauline Hanson has told News 24 she's not surprised the hearings have been extended.
9: They didn't put enough terms reference there to actually really address the issues with this. Now, because the public perception, that's why I think it's about the public wanting more.
10: That's why
9: public pressure,
10: been
9: correct,
10: hearings.
9: Public pressure. So now they're extending out to Asia and to the AFP.
8: The Greens are threatening to block Labor's digital duty of care laws unless it introduces tougher penalties for tech giants. The party also wants the government to give Australians the right to sue social media platforms. A 31-year-old man has been arrested as part of the investigation into the death of a young woman in the Melbourne suburb of Carlton. The body of 21-year-old Jada Allen Bonner was discovered inside an apartment complex early Saturday morning. A 6-year-old man was arrested shortly after the incident but released pending further inquiries. The man who killed Molly Ticehurst in her home in the New South Wales Central West plans to appeal his sentence. Daniel Billings was sentenced to a minimum of 20 years behind bars for the brutal murder of his former partner. More than a third of Australians caring for someone with dementia say there's a lack of support services available in their local area. A new survey by Dementia Australia has found almost half of carers are providing at least 40 hours of care per week. Dementia Australia's Kylie Misoski says carers are increasingly reporting difficulties with accessing respite services, which are designed to give them a break.
11: So that might be a few hours in a day. It might be a day program, or it might be overnight or longer term respite. And carers tell us that they really struggle to access those services. Respite can be really beneficial for people living with dementia as well.
8: The Ukrainian president says six energy sites in the country have been hit by Russia since Donald Trump announced an energy ceasefire had been locked in.
3: Campbelltown Catholic Club's Hi-Viz Happy Hour, Fridays from 2:30, C91.3 Sport.
8: Checking sport, Jacob Preston has declared himself ready to make his test debut for the Kangaroos. The Bulldogs back rower is vying for selection in Australia's team for their World Cup opener against New Zealand. Australia requires another six wickets to claim the first test against South Africa in Durban. As they close in on victory, the Aussies are sweating on the fitness of Steve Smith after he was hit in the head during his innings and didn't return to the field. And Alexander Zverev is guaranteed to finish the year as tennis world number one. That's the latest.
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0: Cloudy, a high chance of scattered showers throughout the day. Possible thunderstorms this morning. Currently it's 18. 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
0: On the phone this morning is Kevin Chung, the Managing Director at Nurse Next Door MacArthur. Good morning.
2: Good morning.
0: Now, you're here to tell us about the Making Lives Better Million program. So what is that and who is it designed to help?
2: Well, the Making Lives Better Million is Nurse Next Door's commitment to provide $1 million worth of free short-term care to older Australians who've fallen through the cracks of the aged care system. It's meant to be short-term care. It's meant to be for people who need it the most and who need it right now.
0: What kind of situations, Kevin, are you seeing where older people in MacArthur need urgent short-term care?
2: Well, that's a good question. Our workers are on the front lines of healthcare every day, and we see people falling through the cracks all the time. So it could be someone at the local hospital who is waiting to be discharged, but they're waiting for funding to come through, or their services aren't available yet, and they can't afford to get something privately in the interim. So for something like that, our aim is basically to bridge that gap, to make sure our older Australians don't have to make a difficult decision on going without care or taking some kind of risk or leaning too heavily on their families.
0: Yeah, absolutely. And what would you say, Kevin, to an older person or a family who is struggling at home right now and doesn't know where to turn?
2: Look, I think in terms of considering the Nurse Next Door Making Lives Better Million, go to our website. 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
0: Excellent, Kevin. So if someone may have missed that, what website do they head to try and apply for support?
2: It's the Making Lives Better Million homepage on the Nurse Next Door website. 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
0: Excellent. All right. Thank you, Kevin, for coming on this morning and telling us about this.
2: That's my pleasure.
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1: On the M5, M7 interchange in Preston, there's reports of a car and ute collision, and that's in the breakdown lane at the start of the M5 motorway just past Camden Valley Way. It has made traffic bang back on the Hume motorway northbound all the way back to Brooks Road. Now you're looking at 20 minutes to get from Narellan Road to the M5, M7. You can skip a bit of that congestion and head through the Hume Highway in Cashoola. It's a clear northbound run from the crossroads to the M5. Or if you're headed citybound from Glenfield, you can take Moorbank Avenue. It's a clear northbound run up to the M5 also. It's demonstrator season at Mercedes-Benz with 3 years complimentary servicing across the range. 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T's and C's apply. That's the latest traffic. 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
2: Hi, I'm Darcy Lowne, the Mayor of Campbelltown. 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
0: Today's Tradie Tune is inspired by hair. Stay with me. James and I were chatting yesterday because he's a bald man by choice, he reckons. And he's having a discussion with his dad, and his dad said, "But you suit being bald." And James said, "Yeah, but I'd like to see what I look like with hair." And because I'm such a good mate,
4: yes,
0: I got ChatGPT to give him some hair.
4: Of course you helped him.
0: Now, this is up in our story if you want to go and have a look at it. But it didn't just give him any hair. It gave him sort of a bit of a rock shag.
4: Yeah. It's a bit of an 80s vibe, isn't it?
0: Yeah. It's something. It really is. So then we started a discussion off air, James and I, about who has the best rock hair of all time.
4: So many, isn't there?
0: What do you think, Philippa?
4: Well, there's a difference between best hair and iconic hair, because people can have a hairstyle that you recognise them by, but not necessarily good. So, like, Jon Bon Jovi had great hair.
0: Agreed.
4: But Michael Bolton didn't, you know?
0: You reckon Michael Bolton didn't?
4: Well, the long hair was iconic for him, but, like, he looks much better with short hair now.
0: He's not rock, though, but Bon Jovi, absolutely.
4: Yeah.
0: And Richie Sambora.
4: Yes,
0: 100%. In fact, the whole band.
4: Even, like, Brian May at Queen, like, he had good hair.
0: Oh, so he did. Mm. Yeah, well, we went through the list. I mean, Bon Jovi, okay, I'll be honest. Everyone except that Tito bloke had great hair. I think that was his name.
4: I don't know.
0: But that guy, not so much. But, yeah, I mean, you can't go past the Poisons and the Motley Crues, you know? I mean, I put up a real good fight for Sebastian Bach from Skid Row. James was like, "No, his hair's far too straight." And I'm like, "You know what? You're real judgy for someone who's bald."
4: Exactly. Who's he to say anything?
0: But we landed on a band that isn't really known for their hair. In fact, they're known because they're one of the most influential hard rock bands of all time. They formed in the late 70s, and mate, the rest is history. You could call it a dream.
4: Oh, Van Halen. Exactly. Good choice.
0: I mean, David Lee Roth on his own really held the hair for a little while. But Eddie Van Halen with those brunette locks, I mean, a little bit of curl, that's a lot of effort putting into that.
4: 100%.
0: How do you keep that moisturised?
4: Effort. Lots of effort.
0: Yeah, but they're rock stars.
4: I think there's lots of moisturising going on in that band.
0: There's lots of something going on. Here's Dreams.

0: That was your tradie tune on C91.3. Back to 1986, obviously from the semi, Sammy Hagar. When he took over as the lead singer, he had some pretty good hair too. Little Will Ferrell, but, you know, still working, I would say. Hey, it's important to dissect who had the best hair in rock. Don't you think?
1: Yeah, 100%.
0: It's important.
1: It's inspiration, isn't it?
0: We cover all the important issues on this show. It's good. Olivia Rodrigo's up for your next. And do you want to win a family pass to Cirque du Soleil Couza? Well, you can. That's coming up in 10.
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10: On the M5 motorway, Citybound in Cashoola, an earlier car and ute accident has been sidelined, but some heavy traffic still remains and there's congestion for the Hume motorway back to Brooks Road. The M5 motorway, Citybound, you're looking at about 30 minutes to get from Preston's to the main tunnel entering Kingsgrove, with moderate traffic from the interchange through to the River Road in Revesby. $30 million could be yours with Oz Lotto. Grab a ticket now. It could be kind of life-changing. 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That's latest traffic. 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
11: Good morning, I'm Sarah Wiedersehen. One Nation says public pressure has forced the Royal Commission into anti-Semitism to hold extra hearings. The inquiry will examine security and intelligence issues in the lead-up to last year's Bondi Beach terror attack, which claimed 15 lives. The hearings will be held in secret due to the sensitive nature of the evidence. One Nation leader Pauline Hanson has told News 24 she's not surprised the hearings have been extended.
12: They didn't put enough terms reference there to actually really address the issues with this. Now, because the public perception, that's why I think it's about the public wanting more.
13: That's why
12: public pressure, correct,
13: hearings.
12: Public pressure. So now they're extending out to ASIO and to the AFP.
11: The Greens are threatening to block Labor's digital duty of care laws unless it introduces tougher penalties for tech giants. The party also wants the government to give Australians the right to sue social media platforms. A 31-year-old man has been arrested as part of the investigation into the death of a young woman in the Melbourne suburb of Carlton. The body of 21-year-old Jada Allen Bonner was discovered inside and in an apartment complex early Saturday morning. A 6-year-old man was arrested shortly after the incident but released pending further inquiries. The man who killed Molly Ticehurst in her home in the New South Wales Central West plans to appeal his sentence. Daniel Billings was sentenced to a minimum of 20 years behind bars for the brutal murder of his former partner. More than a third of Australians caring for someone with dementia say there's a lack of support services available in their local area. A new survey by Dementia Australia has found almost half of carers are providing at least 40 hours of care per week. Dementia Australia's Kylie Misofsky says carers are increasingly reporting difficulties with accessing respite services, which are designed to give them a break.
13: So that might be a few hours in a day. It might be a day program, or it might be overnight or longer-term respite. And carers tell us that they really struggle to access those services. Respite can be really beneficial for people living with dementia as well.
11: The Ukrainian president says 6 energy sites in the country have been hit by Russia since Donald Trump announced an energy ceasefire had been locked in.
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11: Checking sport, Jacob Preston has declared himself ready to make his test debut for the Kangaroos. The Bulldogs back rower is vying for selection in Australia's team for their World Cup opener against New Zealand. Australia requires another 6 wickets to claim the first test against South Africa in Durban. As they close in on victory, the Aussies are sweating on the fitness of Steve Smith after he was hit in the head during his innings and didn't return to the field. And Alexander Zverev is guaranteed to finish the year as tennis world number one. That's the latest.
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0: Tops of 21 degrees today, cloudy, scattered showers throughout the day, perhaps thunderstorms. Currently it's 18. 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
0: As promised, a family pass now to catch Cirque du Soleil Cousa at the Entertainment Quarter in Moore Park. Now, you can go and check out the trailer for this at cirquedusoleil.com. Cousa, K-O-O-Z-A. But it's very, it's a circus, but it's very new age. It's sort of like theatrical, very, a lot of masks, a lot of acrobatics, you know, death-defying stunts. I can't believe I got that out. Death-defying stunts, that's hard to say. So if you would like to win a family pass, all you have to do is tell me the famous clown. So I'll describe one of them. If you can tell me who it is, you win. This is probably the easiest one out of all of them. Here we go. This clown is a chain-smoking TV show host with green frizzy hair and a small blue bow tie. I think his name is Crispy. No. Crunchy. No. Did that make any sense? Do you know who that is? It's a chain-smoking TV host, green frizzy hair and a small blue tie. Crispy. Crunchy. No, that's not it. It's something else. If you know who it is, call me. 4628991 3, a family pass for Cirque du Soleil to give away now.

0: 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Paul Wakeling Mitsubishi's MY25 play clearance is on now. 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
1: On the M5 motorway in Cashoola, an earlier city-bound crash has been sidelined. It's just past Cannon Valley Way, but it's still making some moderate congestion, banking back to Brooks Road on the Hume motorway. So for the Hume motorway northbound, it's going to take you a bit under 20 minutes to get from Narellan Road to the M5 M7. For Curran Hill and Mount Annan, only light traffic in both directions of the Cannon Valley Way in between Mount Annan Drive and the Hume motorway. And through Campbelltown, things are moving well for both directions of Narellan Road in between the Hume motorway and Appin Road. 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
9: Good morning, Ali, how are you?
8: Oh, not too bad, mate. It's a bit wet out there for a Tuesday, isn't it?
9: Yeah, it is a bit wet, but hopefully my day's about to get better.
8: Oh, totally, man. You've been to Cirque du Soleil before?
9: No, I haven't.
8: All right, Cirque du Soleil Couza, you can win a family pass right now. All you have to do is tell me this clown. This is a chain-smoking TV show host with green frizzy hair and a small blue bow tie. I think his name is Crispy. No, it's Crunchy. No, what is it?
9: I believe it's Krusty the Clown.
8: It is. You win the tickets, my friend. Have a great time.
9: Thanks very much, Ali, and C91.3.
8: 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More chances to win tomorrow. Otherwise, book your tickets for Couza at CirqueDuSoleil.com. Couza.
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0: Slay. You're on MacArthur Breakfast on C91.3, 10 to 7. It's overcast, a bit gloomy out there, but don't worry, mate. All right, the sun will rise again. Well, it has risen, just can't see it. It is going to get to 21 today. It's currently 18 degrees. Now, I'm not someone that catches public transport if I don't have to. We all know how I feel about that. But do you, Philippa?
1: No, I don't. Right. No, I prefer to drive in Sydney.
0: Do you have pets?
1: I used to have a dog. But I like a black Labrador.
0: Oh, nice.
1: Yeah, but I don't have one at the moment. No. Right. I'm never home. What do I want to do with it?
0: How do you feel about pets on trains?
1: No. And the same thing with the pets on the planes. No. Pets are at home. Go for a walk, backyard, exercise. I don't want to confine an animal in, you know, those sorts of restricted environments.
0: Well, more than 6,500 people have signed a petition calling for pet-friendly carriages on New South Wales trains and metro services, allowing owners to travel with their furry friends. So the proposal would introduce a two-year trial, one designated carriage per train where pets would need to be restrained. So supporters of this obviously argue that the current rules disadvantage people without cars, because if you don't have a car and you need to catch a train, how do you take your little puppy or your little bird or your little cat? In fact, where do we draw the line? Like, what sort of pets are we allowed to take? What have you got, like a little reptile? Are you allowed to take that on the train?
1: A goldfish in a tank?
0: Is it going to be like snakes on a train?
1: No.
0: You know?
1: I mean, like pets that are aid animals is perfectly fine, because you understand that.
0: Yes.
1: But not because you just got nothing else to do and you want to take your dog for a little bit of an outing in the city. No.
0: Well, I sort of understand, because pets to a lot of people are like their child, like it's a member of their family. I totally get it. But I don't know, are they going to stay in the one carriage? And like, what's that carriage going to look like?
1: Smell like. I'm a neat freak, right? So what happens if there's an accident?
0: Well, there has to be. I don't understand how they do it on planes.
1: They're going to be in a little carrier, I think.
0: So what if they have an accident? It's just in the carrier.
1: Correct. Yeah, I don't know. I haven't been on one of those planes yet that does allow the animals for me to experience it.
0: I couldn't go on one of those planes.
1: No, I couldn't either. I wouldn't book the ticket.
0: Not because I don't love pets. I really do. I love animals. I love animals more than humans, to be honest. But I'm highly allergic to most of them because of just pressures these days. And you know how there's the hotels that allow animals?
1: Yeah, pet-friendly places,
0: But they say that it's only those rooms?
1: Yeah.
0: I don't think it is, man.
1: No, I was actually looking at accommodation for like in a couple of weeks' time just to get a breakaway, like a caravan park or a little cabin. When I see that it's like pet-friendly, I'm like, I'm not booking that one.
0: I'll
1: book the non-pet-friendly cabin so I know that there's been no 10,000 cats and dogs there before me.
0: Well, because even if they're confined to the room, they're still walking through the hallways and stuff, right?
1: Yep.
0: So maybe we just need to start pet-friendly hotel. The whole hotel is pet-friendly.
1: Yes.
0: Right? Or the whole train.
1: Yep.
0: Because I feel like assimilating's not going to work.
1: The whole train.
0: You know?
1: Could you imagine the Sydney train network's been able to put that into the schedule? They can't even get them right at the moment.
0: Well, have you caught a train lately? There's more human animals on that train at the moment than there ever has been. We were good.

0: 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See, flowers smell good.
1: Mm-hmm. Yep.
0: Pets on public transport? Don't know.
1: Ba-bum.
0: Don't know. Philip was a big no. Nope. I'm like sort of like, oh, but I feel bad for the people that love their pets. But then we're just talking about it because there's a petition to get pet-friendly carriages on trains in New South Wales. They're already on the planes. I'm really not sure how that works. Hey, if you know, let us know. 4628 9913. But Philippa made me laugh as that song was playing because she said, I'm never dating a guy with a dog. And she asked, why? And she's like, because I'm sure it sleeps in the bed.
1: Oh, I hate that. I hate animals sleeping in the bed or on the bed. Or no, they've got to have their own space. No, done. Swipe
0: what's
1: left.
0: What's your main reasoning for that?
1: I just don't like. I'm a neat freak.
0: Yes,
1: I don't like drool. I don't like hair. Like it's slob. No.
0: Okay.
1: No.
0: Scenario.
1: I'm talking about the animal, not the partner.
0: Scenario. You know, by the way. Right.
1: Right.
0: You meet the love of your life.
1: Yes.
0: You don't know he's got a dog.
1: Right.
0: Right. Mm-hmm. You're hanging out. You're having a great time. You've been together like a couple of weeks. You finally get an invite over.
1: Yeah, and there's this bull terrier there. Yeah.
0: And you think, oh, you think that's cute. How cute.
1: Mm-hmm.
0: Then the night gets a little romantic.
1: Ellie.
0: You head into the bedroom and that bull terrier is staring you right in the eyes. Mm. What, you walking out?
1: Yeah.
0: No way.
1: No. Just the dog's got to go. The dog's got to go. That's my ultimatum.
0: But you're in love. Like, you've met the man of your dreams. He's like, he's financially secure. He doesn't have any baggage. Good looking. The whole package. You're telling me you're dumping because of the bull terrier?
1: There needs to be a lot of negotiating on that one.
0: Really?
1: Yeah, I can't. I can't do dogs on the bed. And no, I just don't like the slobber.
0: Even for the love of your life?
1: No.
0: God, and I was so close to emceeing your wedding.
1: Don't hold your breath.
0: The little dog brings the rings down the aisle. No?
1: No.
0: Big no?
1: No.
0: Right. Hey, what do you do with a dog in those amorous situations? Do they just stay in the room?
1: Close the door is what you do.
0: But what if they just stay in the room? Is that weird?
1: 100% it's weird. Have you not had that situation?
0: No, absolutely not.
1: Oh, right, okay.
0: No, not dating someone with a dog?
1: No.
0: I'm kidding. That was a joke.
1: Oh, my goodness sake.
0: Do they just stay in the room, though? That can't be healthy for the animal, right?
1: No.
0: I mean, the cat doesn't care, but a dog's locked in. You watch. I've just literally tempted fate. You're going to meet the man of your dreams.
1: With a dog.
0: And he's going to have a dog.
1: Yeah, thank you. Appreciate that. I'll let you know how that goes.
0: And I want to get you back on the show. I'm going to do an update about how that's going.
1: All right.
0: All of a sudden, she's got a little dog that's become like her son, you know?
1: A little chihuahua.
0: It was a bull terrier.
1: No, I don't want a bull terrier.
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9: 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C91.3.
10: In Campbelltown, there's reports of a breakdown. It's the Hume Motorway off-ramp to Narellan Road westbound. And also on the M5 motorway in Cashoola, an earlier city-bound crash that has been sidelined just past Camden Valley Way still has some moderate traffic banking back to Brooks Road on the Hume Motorway. And it's also made for a slow start to the M5 motorway city-bound. It'll take you 33 minutes to get from Preston's to the main tunnel entry in Kingsgrove. The M7 motorway off to a much quieter start, and it's all clear northbound from Currajong Road to the M4 at Eastern Creek. It's M Day at Mazda this Saturday for one day only. 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That's the latest traffic, MacArthur's C91.3.
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11: Good morning, I'm Sarah Wiedersehen. The Royal Commission into Anti-Semitism will hear further evidence about the events leading up to the Bondi Beach terrorist attack. The Commission wants to hear about security at the event and intelligence about the two men involved in the incident. The hearings won't be open to the public due to the sensitivity of the evidence. Russia has hit at least six energy sites across Ukraine in the hours after the US president announced an energy ceasefire between the countries. Ukrainian President Volodymyr Zelensky says the strikes show Russia is unwilling to accept the truce. An urgent call-out is being issued for Australians to donate blood this week as reserves plunge to their lowest level in a decade. Donations have fallen 60% since June, with a prolonged cold and flu season reducing critical supplies. Lifeblood's Gemma Falkenmeyer says giving blood saves lives.
12: To not only those in accidents and emergencies, but also cancer patients and new mums and lots of people undergoing surgery.
11: Social and traditional media platforms in Australia have been warned against broadcasting the planned live stream of an US execution. Nadal Malik Hassan has been sentenced to death after being convicted of killing 13 people at a military base at Fort Hood in Texas in 2009. A major global study has found women are developing dementia at higher rates than men. The Uni of New South Wales research analysed data across 18 countries, finding cases of the illness are higher in low and middle income countries. 21 jurors have been selected in the rape trial of British actor and comedian Russell Brand. The 51-year-old is accused of groping women and forcing them into sexual acts over 10 years from 1999 to 2009. Nine reporter Mimi Becker says Brand had little to say to awaiting media when arriving for court on the first day of his trial.
13: Russell Brand has pled not guilty to all the charges. He arrived at court today supported by his wife, the pair walking hand in hand, but the comedian remained very tight-lipped in front of the media.
11: Also making news, three homes have been evacuated in Melbourne's inner west suburb of Yarraville after a suspicious house fire spread to two neighbouring properties.
9: Campbelltown Catholic Club's Hi-Vis Happy Hour, Fridays from 2:30, C91.3 Sport.
11: Checking sports, Storm veteran Cameron Munster insists his ongoing contract negotiations won't have an impact on his World Cup campaign. The Kangaroos playmaker will hit the open market for the first time in his career during the later stages of the tournament. South Africa is facing an uphill battle on day five of the first test in Durban, needing 319 runs to secure a home test victory after Australia declared on 314. And the Wallabies players have faced the music in team review after a Bledisloe Cup hiding. That's the latest.
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0: Rainy today, tops of 21 degrees, possible thunderstorms this morning. Currently it's 18. You're on C91.3. Oh no, oh no. It is time for TikTok at 7 o'clock. It's where we explore the weird and wonderful world of TikTok. What's trending? What's going viral? What are your TikTok tunes? Are you a runner, Philippa?
1: No, not at all.
0: Do you exercise?
1: No. I do a lot of walking with my work at events and sporting stuff, but no, I don't necessarily schedule that in my diary.
0: Go to a gym?
1: Nope.
0: Right.
1: Nope.
0: Any scenarios where you're listening to music and headphones loud?
1: No, I listen to music in the car loud, not with my headphones.
0: But right.
1: Yeah. Maybe when I'm cleaning my apartment, maybe I'll stick the headphones on so I don't annoy the neighbours.
0: So I used to run a long time ago.
1: Really?
0: Yeah, yeah. I was training for a mini marathon, actually. Half marathon. So I was getting pretty good.
1: That was before I knew you.
0: It was pretty good. No, you knew me. I don't think we hung out a lot because I ran a lot. I think that was the catalyst for you to go, not going for a run. But I do still like putting on my headphones and escaping to another world, you know? So you ever been, you don't really do it. I have. You ever been really deep into a song and then you take your headphones off, you're still singing and you realise how bad you sound?
1: Yep.
0: Yeah. Mm-hmm. Well, that's what today's TikTok's all about. So this bloke's name is Dano Kenny and he went for a run. Well, he's running in this TikTok. Then you heard what he actually sounds like. Have a listen.
14: Body rock. Every time you call my name.
0: And that's what everyone else can hear, you see. So you're doing a performance for the people out there and the people are saying, please don't. But why is it that when you're in the zone, you think you sound great?
1: Yeah, 100%. We're all delusional.
0: Yeah, probably is a big spoonful of delusion. It's Taylor Dane, Tell It To My Heart.

0: Taylor Day and Tell It to My Heart, back to 1987. That was your TikTok tune on C91.3. I like Taylor Day. You know, she's still performing.
1: Yes, 100%.
0: Really good, man.
1: Yeah.
0: Real good. And some of the singers from back in the day. You seen Kim Wilde lately?
1: No.
0: Remember her?
1: Yeah, of course I do. Yeah. All of the 80s chicks just rock.
0: Kim's not so wild anymore.
1: No, she's not, is she? Is she just lost her way, has she?
0: Did she ever have an actual good voice or was she just
1: Kim
0: sexy?
1: Yeah, I think she's more sexier than actual talent.
0: So, maybe? Well, she's still out there. Tiffany's still performing?
1: Oh, my gosh.
0: Belinda Carlisle, she's one of your favourites.
1: She's great. Belinda Carlisle's fantastic.
0: Yeah. Live?
1: Yes, fantastic live. 100%. I saw there was like an 80s extravaganza back when C91.3 first started, actually.
0: Oh, a few bits from 20-something years ago.
1: Yeah.
0: I thought you meant like the other week or something.
1: I haven't seen her lately.
0: But 25 years ago, she would have been good.
1: Yeah, she was great.
0: Who wasn't great 25 years ago?
1: Sorry. Just get your hopes up there, didn't I?
0: You really like Tina Arena.
1: Oh, 100%.
0: She's still great now.
1: She's amazing now. Yeah.
0: You love a bit of girl pop.
1: 100%. Girl power.
0: Yeah.

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1: On the M5 motorway in Cashoola, an earlier Citibank crash that has been sidelined just past Kenton Valley Way is still causing moderate congestion back to Brooks Road on the Hume motorway. Also, a breakdown on the M5 in the shoulder at Citibank just past Henry Lawson Drive. Both of those adding to your travel time, half an hour from Preston through the main tunnel entry in Kingsgrove. And if you are headed around the airport in Mascot, there has been a crash on Airport Drive. It's westbound just past Qantas Drive in the left-hand lane. $30 million could be yours with Oz Lotto. Grab a ticket now. It could be kinda life-changing. Enter in-store, online, or the Lot app before 8.30 tonight. That's the latest traffic, MacArthur's C91.3.
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2: Happy birthday.
3: I'm just
1: going to
3: wish you happy birthday.
0: And on this day, the 13th of October in 1792, construction began on the White House. In 1933, the first set of traffic lights were installed in Australia on the corner of Market and Kent Streets, right here in Sydney. And it's funny, right? Because when we do birthdays, so, you know, whether it's Jack, James, Philippa, Sneaky Jeff, whoever's helping over in the other seat there, they get little grabs for me, like, to play. So Philippa goes, do you want me to get a grab of the traffic light sound? And I went, oh, yeah, that'd be good. Why not? Let's get that. And then so she's looking for it. She goes, yes, I just realised traffic lights don't actually make any noise. No. I went, yeah, no, you're absolutely right, they don't.
4: It's the pedestrian lights that make the sounds.
0: Yeah.
4: That beep, beep, beep, beep, beep, beep, beep.
0: They don't make a noise. As far as I know, they don't make a noise.
4: No, they don't.
0: So here is the noise of the traffic lights. There you go, we got that for you. Well done. I've been doing stupid stuff lately. You know, one of my friends is turning 40. She's having a big party. Mm-hmm. And I saw her brother on the weekend. And I said, you're going to so-and-so's party?
4: Yes.
0: And he went, yeah, we're twins.
4: Yes. It's his party too. Oh, Ellie.
0: And I went, oh, it's your party. Of course it is. Sorry, bro.
4: Another coffee. Need another coffee.
0: Oh, right, like, oh, man. Losing my mind over here. Anyway, traffic lights. Cool. In 1974, on this day, legendary American television host Ed Sullivan passed away. He was 73. In 78, on this day, Queen released Fat Bottom Girls and this song. In 1993, on this day, the Mighty Ducks win their first NHL game. The real NHL team was named after the Disney movie. Are you ever into this movie? The Mighty Ducks?
4: I've seen it, but I'm not obsessed by it. No.
0: I've never seen it.
4: It's all right.
0: The youngins love it.
4: Yeah, they do. Yeah.
0: So obviously I must
4: not me.
0: Also love it.
4: Yeah.
0: In 2010 on this day, sadly, oh no, it was actually good. 33 of the Chilean miners were rescued after being trapped underground for 79 days. 69. In 2021, William Shatner became the oldest person to reach space, travelling aboard Blue Origin's New Shepard rocket on a 10-minute flight. Today is Face Your Fears Day, M&M Day, as in the chocolates, and No Bra Day.
4: Oh, okay.
0: You ever doing that?
4: Not while I'm here, no.
0: Right. In public, bar? Like,
4: no.
0: You ever go outside with
4: that?
0: No.
4: No. No, no.
0: You're always strapped up.
4: Always strapped up, yep.
0: Never
4: yep.
0: just free?
4: No, just free at home.
0: Right.
4: Yep. I think most women do that, don't they? Oh, no, some like to get all airy-fairy, don't they?
0: Listen, I don't know. I'm inviting people to people's birthdays that they're part of. I don't know what the hell I'm doing. Yeah, right. Celebrity birthdays, Paul Simon. If you be my bodyguard, I can be your long-lost pal. He is 85 today. Sacha Baron Cohen is 55. Ian Thorpe, Aussie swimmer, born in Milperra. He's 44 today. And Joe Dolte, you might know him from this. He's 79 today. On to our local legends celebrating. Someone's going to win a cake thanks to Cake Biz in Narellan. Ash Brady from Camden Park is 13 today. Tracy Adams from Eldersley is 3. Chris Mackay, could be McKay, from Camden is 48. Theo Criticus from Harrington Park is 10. Ellie Alexis from Eldersley is 3 today. Will Page from Spring Farm is 8. Helena Welsh from Camden South is 56. And Thomas Kirk from Rosemeadow is 7. But there can only be one winner. And the winner of the cake is... it's Theo Criticus or Criticos from Harrington Park. He is 10 today. Well done to you, Theo. If you'd like to register for MacArthur Birthdays, you can head to our website, c913.com.au, or you can call us 46289913.

0: for more. Like the ceiling can hold us. You're on MacArthur Breakfast on C91.3. This is up for you next. Play the Phillies, we'll update your traffic news and weather, and your chance to win tickets to Diesel's By Request tour at the Cube. So this is a one-of-a-kind conversation between the artist and yourself. So basically, you go, you speak to Diesel, and you can request the songs you want him to play. I think this is really cool. So you can win yourself a double pass, plus a $100 dining voucher. So if you'd like to go, we're giving away those tickets in 10.
1: 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MacArthur Breakfast.
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9: On the M5 motorway citybound, there has been a breakdown. It's in the shoulder after Henry Lawson Drive, and that's added to some busy conditions already for the M5 citybound, at least 30 minutes to get from Preston's to the main tunnel entry in Kingsgrove. In West Hoxton, reports of a breakdown. It's northbound on Cow Pasture Road, just at the intersection of Greenway Drive. Busy traffic through Leppington. It's really bumper to bumper from Park Road up to Ingleburn Road on Kemner Valley Way. And a quick check of the traffic lights around the MacArthur region, and none of them are making any sounds. UniSuper's been helping Australians build great retirements for over 40 years, and it's open to every Australian. Consider UniSuper's PDS and TMD on its website in your circumstances before making decisions, because they haven't. That's the latest traffic, MacArthur's C91.3.
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10: Good morning, I'm Sarah Wiedersane. The Royal Commission into Anti-Semitism will hear further evidence about the events leading up to the Bondi Beach terrorist attack. The Commission wants to hear about security at the event and intelligence about the two men involved in the incident. The hearings won't be open to the public due to the sensitivity of the evidence. Russia has hit at least 6 energy sites across Ukraine in the hours after the US president announced an energy ceasefire between the countries. Ukrainian President Volodymyr Zelensky says the strikes show Russia is unwilling to accept the truce. An urgent call out is being issued for Australians to donate blood this week as reserves plunge to their lowest level in a decade. Donations have fallen 60% since June, with a prolonged cold and flu season reducing critical supplies. Lifeblood's Gemma Falkenmeyer says giving blood saves lives.
11: To not only those in accidents and emergencies, but also cancer patients and new mums and lots of people undergoing surgery.
10: Social and traditional media platforms in Australia have been warned against broadcasting the planned live stream of an US execution. Nadal Malik Hassan has been sentenced to death after being convicted of killing 13 people at a military base at Fort Hood in Texas in 2009. A major global study has found women are developing dementia at higher rates than men. The Uni of New South Wales research analysed data across 18 countries, finding cases of the illness are higher in low and middle income countries. 21 jurors have been selected in the rape trial of British actor and comedian Russell Brand. The 51-year-old is accused of groping women and forcing them into sexual acts over 10 years from 1999 to 2009. Nine reporter Mimi Becker says Brand had little to say to awaiting media when arriving for court on the first day of his trial.
12: Russell Brand has pled not guilty to all the charges. He arrived at court today supported by his wife, the pair walking hand in hand, but the comedian remained very tight-lipped in front of the media.
10: Also making news, three homes have been evacuated in Melbourne's inner west suburb of Yarraville after a suspicious house fire spread to two neighbouring properties.
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10: Checking sports, Storm veteran Cameron Munster insists his ongoing contract negotiations won't have an impact on his World Cup campaign. The Kangaroos playmaker will hit the open market for the first time in his career during the later stages of the tournament. South Africa is facing an uphill battle on day five of the first test in Durban, needing 319 runs to secure a home test victory after Australia declared on 314. And the Wallabies players have faced the music in team review after a Bledisloe Cup hiding. That's the latest.
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0: Looking at a rainy day today, tops at 21 degrees. Maybe a thunderstorm this morning. Tomorrow, increasing sunshine and 19. Currently, it's 18. 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
0: You can book your tickets to Diesel's By Request Tour at thecube.net.au, or you can win them with me. This is very cool. It's a one-of-a-kind conversation between you and Diesel. You literally get to shape the night by giving him requests. I think this is mad. So, he's got so many good songs. Have you ever seen Diesel live, Philippa?
2: No, not on his own, but obviously part of, like, big tours and stuff. And he's just fantastic. He's one of those great Aussie acts.
0: He's got that real smoky sort of, you know, bluesy voice. I'm a big fan of it. So, if you'd like to win this, not only do you win a double pass to Diesel's By Request Tour, but you get $100 to spend while you're there. So, we've sorted the night for you, mate. So, if you'd like to win, this is how you do it. I'm going to play you a snippet of Diesel's song, one of them. If you could tell me what it's called, you win. That's one of my favourites. I'll play it for you again in case you miss it. If you can tell me what that Diesel song's called and you want the tickets and the $100 voucher, call me 4628 9913.

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1: For Smeaton Grange, Curran Hill and Mount Annan, there is very busy traffic for Narellan Road coming off the Camden Bypass towards the Hume Motorway. It's busiest at the intersection of Hartley Road and Waterworth Drive. Also bumper to bumper through Leppington for Camden Valley Way, and the traffic starts to bank up from Park Road all the way up to Ingleburn Road. A slow morning for the Hume Motorway and traffic banking up from Brooks Road for the run up to the M5, M7. The M5 motorway citybound, 30 minutes at least to get from Preston to the main tunnel entry in Kingsgrove, and heavy northbound congestion for the Hume Highway through Liverpool from Hoxton Park Road to Elizabeth Drive. 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That's the latest traffic, MacArthur's C91.3.
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6: 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Now, have you tried this? 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It's pretty spicy. 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I guess that's why it's called a McSpicy. 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
6: Graham from Harrington Park, how are you this dreary Tuesday morning?
9: Oh, good, thank you, Ali. Yourself?
6: Oh, not too bad. Have you ever seen Diesel in concert before?
9: No, never. But I actually love Johnny Diesel.
6: Yeah.
9: Yeah, he's got some fantastic songs, so you know, as soon as this came up, I was just straight onto it. I'd really like to try and win these Diesel tickets.
6: All right, Graham. Well, you can get the tickets plus $100 to spend while you're there. All you have to do is tell me what song is this. What song is that, my friend?
9: Cry and Shame.
6: Well done. It sure is.
9: Oh, wow.
6: No cry and shame for you, though. You've won.
9: Oh, wow. Thank you. That's fantastic.
6: You have a fantastic night out on us, all right, mate?
9: Okay. Thank you, Ali.
6: Good on you, Graham. Hang there for us. That's how easy it is. More tickets to win tomorrow. Otherwise, book your tickets to Diesel's By Request Tour at thecube.net.au.
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0: Hazel and Crime Shame. You're on MacArthur Breakfast on C91.3. 6 minutes to 8 o'clock. And look, I saw this report last night. There's some advice from New South Wales Health. It has to do with bats. Apparently 43 people have been bitten or scratched by bats in the last 2 weeks. And they're saying don't go near bats because they carry something called the Lyssa virus, which is sort of like rabies. Now, 43 people being bitten by bats is excessive.
1: That's so many people.
0: Poses questions. Why are people going near bats? Why are people walking up to bats? Aren't bats in the sky?
1: Why aren't they meant to be like high up in the trees? What are they doing come down to our level?
0: Like, I don't know.
1: Are people like throwing things at them or like aggravating them, like to get them a little bit, you know, angry at us? Or like, why are they sweeping down at people?
0: Well, New South Wales Health is saying don't touch or handle bats. Who's touching and handling bats? No. I don't understand how people are getting bitten by bats.
1: No. Are they climbing up power poles? Like, normally they're up on, like, the power lines, aren't they?
0: I honestly don't know. Like, we have a huge colony of bats out here. I don't know if you noticed when you drove to work this morning. Did you see them all flying over?
1: No, I didn't see any this morning. It's dark when I drive out here. How can I see anything in the sky?
0: Oh, no, you still you see them, man.
1: Really?
0: Oh, yeah. They're like a mass cloud of bats.
1: I'll tell you what, we've got moths a couple of weeks ago with this, that, you know, the migration of the bogan moths. The moths at my place last night were so big you could almost think that they were bats.
0: Those moths are out of control.
1: What's happening with the world?
0: Those moths are huge, man.
1: Tell me about it.
0: Have you noticed they're really sedentary until you walk past it? Mm-hmm. And then they just
1: go crazy.
0: They pop their wings out. It's crazy.
1: This one was knocking my leg out like 5 times while I was trying to have a little nice little drink as the sun sets. And I'm like, can you just leave me alone? Why are you attracted to me?
0: You know, I've always thought that between the bats, the moths, just the basic what's going on in the sky, how do they not fly into each other?
1: It's a very good question.
0: Like, you know, there's traffic controllers for the planes, right? How do all the birds know not to, like, fly into each other? This is a legitimate question. How do they not? How do they know? Because they go in flocks, right?
1: They do, yeah.
0: Well, how do they not having mass collisions?
1: That's right. Because then they just fall. Like, if they their wings, like, knock, like, do they just fall out of the sky? Or do they, like, get their composure again? I don't know.
0: Are the moths on a different plane to the birds? Like, is it a hierarchy?
1: Yeah, like the altitude.
0: Yeah.
1: Yeah, so like moths only fly a certain height up and then the bats are above them or something.
0: Yeah.
1: Like planes being navigated for like domestic and international flights.
0: And is that sort of a flex? Are you sort of like, listen, bro, you're lower altitude. Yeah, don't speak to me. I'm up high.
1: Get back down there.
0: I'm 30,000 feet, bro. Don't touch me.

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1: Time flies, so don't blink twice.
0: You're on MacArthur Breakfast on C91.3. We're just talking about the great bat bites of 2026. Anyway, Jackie rang in. What did she say?
2: Well, apparently because us Aussies are very empathetic and we don't like seeing, like, injured animals or birds or anything, that apparently most of the people that are getting bitten or scratched is actually when they've, like, injured themselves and we go to, like, try to pick them up or get the wildlife rescue people to come and attend to them. And that's how people are getting scratched and bitten, potentially.
0: So 43 injured bats in 2 weeks.
2: Yeah, why are they falling out of the sky?
0: I reckon they're having beef with the moths, bro. That's what I reckon's happening.
2: It's much more an entertaining concept, isn't it?
0: Well, I know that there's some food shortages, so they're closer to humans at the moment. The bats, right. Like, I know that.
2: Yeah, okay.
0: Is it eating the moths?
2: No, I don't think they eat moths, do they?
0: Cancel out every situation.
2: I don't know. What do bats eat?
0: I don't know. Fruit? They're fruit bats, aren't they?
2: But yeah, true.
0: I honestly don't know.
2: We're just digging that hole, Ali.
0: Yeah.
2: We just need to get out of this hole now.
0: It's vampires?
2: Never going to end. Yeah, that's what that's... Well, you get bitten by bats and you get a virus. So I was thinking it's got, like, the vampire virus. What did you call it? Alyssa virus.
0: I think that's what it's called. I have no idea.
2: Alyssa.
0: No, I don't think that was right.
2: Nope.
0: Lysa or something? I'm probably saying it right. You know what? We're going to move on from bats. That's it. The bat has flown. Hey, coming up, more chances to win. Thanks to Calm and Cozy, you can win a favourites bundle. Oh, this stuff is so good. You'll love to win it. That's next.
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14: On the Hume Motorway northbound, moderate traffic building from Brooks Road for the run-up to the M5 M7. The M5 motorway citybound still 30 minutes to get from Preston's to the main tunnel entering Kingsgrove with moderate traffic from the interchange through to King George's Road. The Hume Highway northbound running to Liverpool, very busy one. It's bumper to bumper from the M5 all the way to Elizabeth Drive. And through West Hoxton, also some busy northbound congestion, and that's Cow Pasture Road, busiest from Greenway Drive up to the M7 motorway. If it's obvious you need great insurance, get GIO. 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That's the latest traffic, MacArthur's C91.3.
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15: Good morning, I'm Sarah Wiedersehen. The federal government says it's committed to its tax regime for discretionary trusts. Legislation will be introduced tomorrow, which would impose a 30% tax on the financial instrument. The opposition claims the measure will hurt many small business owners who use trusts. A report from the Financial Services Watchdog has found some mortgage brokers aren't acting in the best interest of consumers. 7 of 8 aggregator groups reviewed by ASIC reported brokers didn't recommend the lowest cost option in more than 20% of cases. Commissioner Alan Kirkland says there is room for improvement.
16: Broker groups need to do more in the way in which they monitor what brokers are doing under their licence, the way in which they handle complaints from consumers, and the way in which they use data to identify where there might be problems with it.
15: Emergency physicians warn the country's health system isn't prepared for the growing number of older patients. An Australasian College of Emergency Medicine report forecasts a 411% increase in patients aged 85 and over by 2050. An independent MP is proposing an F-around and find-out solution to Victoria's crime crisis. Libertarian MP David Limbrick says Victorians should be free to forcibly fight back against home intruders and know the law is on their side. Nationals leader Matt Canavan is continuing to leave the door open to a lower house run at the next election as the coalition lags in polling. The Queenslander currently leads the Nationals from the Senate. He's told News 24 he's willing to do whatever it takes to get rid of the Labor government.
17: I'd love to see all of my team run again because they have great reputations and that's always a fantastic platform for re-election. But if I'm called to do what I need to do, I'll do it.
15: An urgent call is being put out for blood donors across Australia. Red Cross Lifeblood is seeking an extra 16,000 people to donate this week. The country's blood supply has dropped to its lowest level in almost 10 years. British actor, comedian and presenter Russell Brand has appeared in a London court for the start of his trial on historical sex offences. And more than 70,000 Year 12 students across New South Wales are preparing to put pen to paper for the first HSC exam.
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15: Checking sports, Steve Smith is being observed for concussion symptoms after taking a savage bouncer to the helmet on day 4 of the first test in South Africa. The vice-captain continued on for 27 but didn't take to the field as the Proteas were held to 4 for 102. Knights grand final player Tyson Frizzell will continue his NRL career into a 17th season after signing with the Tigers on a one-year deal. And Carlos Alcaraz has been stunned by the world number 39 at the Shanghai Masters in the round of 32. That's the latest.
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0: Rainy today, tops of 21 degrees. Might get a thunderstorm this morning. Currently it's 18. 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
2: Love it.
0: I told Philippa to go and have a look at the range. How good is it?
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0: I absolutely love it. 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So she's got scents like don't text him, leave him on read, kind of miss you, and the list goes on. I can't read all of them, but go and check it out. It's very, very good. 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
2: Have to get some. Sounds amazing.
0: I'll try and steal you some from downstairs.
2: Okay.
0: So valued at over $350 to win it, all you have to do is play Alioki Breakup Edition, all right? So I'm going to give you the beginning of a song. You've just got to finish the lyric, but you've got to sing it. So if you've ever felt heartbreak or, hey, maybe you're a little jaded right now, well, you're the perfect winner for this, all right? So all you have to do is call me on 46289913 and finish this lyric.

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1: For Smeaton Grange and Curran Hill, some very busy traffic coming on to Narellan Road from the Camden Bypass, and things congested up to the traffic lights of Harvey Road and Waterworth Drive. It is also busy again at the intersection of Tramway Drive and Mount Annan Road. Some northbound traffic starting to bank up for Mount Annan Drive for the run-up to Narellan Road. And the Hume Motorway northbound starts to get busy from the overpass of Campbelltown Road for the run-up past Camden Valley Way to the M5 M7. The M5 motorway has seen a busy morning from the very start and 30 minutes to get from Preston's to the main tunnel entry in Kingsgrove. 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That's the latest traffic, MacArthur's C91.3.
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1: Samantha from Picton, good morning to you.
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1: Now, Samantha, you've been through a nasty breakup in your life?
2: I've been through a couple.
1: Okay, so you should be able to really feel this then, right?
2: Yeah.
1: All right, Samantha, so to win this fabulous bundle, it's the Favourites bundle from Calm & Cozy, valued at over $350. You've just got to finish the lyric, but you've got to sing it. All right, Samantha?
2: Okay.
1: Okay, my friend, here we go.
2: Of the mess you left when you went away.
1: Smash it. Well done. There you go.
2: Fantastic.
1: You win the prize, Samantha.
2: Thank you so very much.
1: And tell me you didn't get a bit of angst out there. Felt nice, right?
2: Oh, absolutely. Felt good.
1: Good on you, mate. Have a great day.
2: Thank you so much, Ali. See ya.
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0: Sangre Llanas, that was your Alioki breakup song on C91.3. More chances to win again tomorrow with Calm and Cozy. But, oh, man, that song's so good. You ever had a messy breakup flip?
1: When haven't I had a messy breakup?
0: Right. So no amicable
1: maybe parties. One. Maybe one, I think, out of the whole lot.
0: Yeah.
1: Yeah. Just avoid it now.
0: Relationships or
1: everything,
0: all of the above,
1: all of the above,
0: one fell swoop.
1: Yep, boom,
0: I got it. And now to the queen of breakups, Taylor Swift. Hey, another woman who made money out of her heartbreak.
1: Boy, did she earn a quid or not?
0: Hey, maybe you should do like an expose.
1: Ooh.
0: Write a book. Hey, you're smart.
1: Oh, gosh, what not to do with dating, what not to put up with, maybe
0: red flags and Philippa. Oh my God, I've sorted it.
1: Thank you.
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8: In Menangle Park, there's reports of an accident. It's northbound on Menangle Road, just past the underpass of the Hume Motorway on the run-up to Spring Farm Parkway. The Hume Motorway northbound is seeing some congestion from Brooks Road for the run-up to the M5, M7. In Preston's, reports of a breakdown on Currajong Road near the roundabout of Napier Avenue. And in Liverpool, also reports of a breakdown in Hoxton Park Road, and that's westbound Hoxton Park Road at the traffic lights of Banks Road. MacArthur's family-owned coffee roaster, La Casa del Cafe. 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That's the latest traffic, MacArthur's C91.3.
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9: Good morning, I'm Sarah Wiedersehen. The federal government says it's committed to its tax regime for discretionary trusts. Legislation will be introduced tomorrow, which would impose a 30% tax on the financial instrument. The opposition claims the measure will hurt many small business owners who use trusts. A report from the Financial Services Watchdog has found some mortgage brokers aren't acting in the best interest of consumers. 7 of 8 aggregator groups reviewed by ASIC reported brokers didn't recommend the lowest cost option in more than 20% of cases. Commissioner Alan Kirkland says there is room for improvement.
10: Broker groups need to do more in the way in which they monitor what brokers are doing under their licence, the way in which they handle complaints from consumers, and the way in which they use data to identify where there might be problems with it.
9: Emergency physicians warn the country's health system isn't prepared for the growing number of older patients. An Australasian College of Emergency Medicine report forecasts a 411% increase in patients aged 85 and over by 2050. An independent MP is proposing an F-around and find-out solution to Victoria's crime crisis. Libertarian MP David Limbrick says Victorians should be free to forcibly fight back against home intruders and know the law is on their side. Nationals leader Matt Canavan is continuing to leave the door open to a lower house run at the next election as the coalition lags in polling. The Queenslander currently leads the Nationals from the Senate. He's told News 24 he's willing to do whatever it takes to get rid of the Labor government.
11: I'd love to see all of my team run again because they have great reputations and that's always a fantastic platform for re-election. But if I'm called to do what I need to do, I'll do it.
9: An urgent call is being put out for blood donors across Australia. Red Cross Lifeblood is seeking an extra 16,000 people to donate this week. The country's blood supply has dropped to its lowest level in almost 10 years. British actor, comedian and presenter Russell Brand has appeared in a London court for the start of his trial on historical sex offences. And more than 70,000 Year 12 students across New South Wales are preparing to put pen to paper for the first HSC exam.
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9: Checking sports, Steve Smith is being observed for concussion symptoms after taking a savage bouncer to the helmet on day four of the first test in South Africa. The vice-captain continued on for 27 but didn't take to the field as the Proteas were held to four for 102. Knights grand final player Tyson Frizzell will continue his NRL career into a 17th season after signing with the Tigers on a one-year deal. And Carlos Alcaraz has been stunned by the world number 39 at the Shanghai Masters in the round of 32. That's the latest.
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0: Cloudy, lots of showers around today. Tops of 21 degrees. Tomorrow, increasing sunshine and 19. Currently, we're sitting on 18 degrees in Campbelltown. 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

0: It's new stuff from Taylor Swift. It's called Patient Zero. You're on MacArthur Breakfast on C91.3. And Flip filling in today. Bless her. She made me go and watch that film clip. And wow, I'm really enthralled.
1: It's a really good film clip. And even better, Google on YouTube the making of that film clip with Taylor Swift. And Dakota Johnson and Colin Farrell's in it. And they've literally been paid to act just in this video. So I thought it was like a trailer for a movie when I saw the two of them. I'm like, what movie is this from? I was like, nope, it's just an independent film clip that she's put together.
0: It looks like a movie.
1: Yeah,
0: legit.
1: 100%.
0: 100%. So I didn't know that's what that song was about. Yeah. But tell me the little synopsis that you said it was songs about.
1: It's about going through a narcissistic relationship.
0: And Taylor was the first one.
1: So Taylor's coming back almost like a ghost to Dakota's character, as if like, yeah, I see exactly what you're going through because I've been there before.
0: There you go.
1: Mm. Give me goosebumps.
0: She needs some calm and cozy, I reckon.
1: She does.
0: Ali's Big Banger. It is time for Ali's Big Banger. We do this every day around this time, and it's what that bloke said, a sick, epic banger. Doesn't have to be a rock banger, though. It just has to have what we like to call
2: bangability.
0: And this week, we are playing the October Festivus songs. You blow a fuse. So these are all songs that came out in October. Funny that. Now, this comes from, I would say, arguably, the biggest band in the world. Sold millions and millions of records. They kicked off in 1970, and not only do they have powerful music, amazing live shows, but best frontman of all time. So I think you already know who I'm talking about. This song came out in 78. It appeared on their album Jazz. It's a fun, loud rock song, and it came out on this day in October.

0: Ice Queen and Fat Bottom Girls. That was your October Festivus song that came out on this day in 78. Didn't do very well in Australia. Only got to 21. Wow, that's a great song, man. I mean, the big rocky guitars in the background. Big fan of that. It was written by Brian May. Fun fact. And Brian May came out, this month. Was like a couple of weeks ago, saying that Queen's not going to tour anymore.
1: No? That's it. Done.
0: Wrapped it up.
1: Wow. Okay.
0: So they finished their latest tour was with Adam Lambert. Remember, he was the front man?
1: Yes, he was. He's
0: that
1: great.
0: That was 2024. And Brian May said he doesn't want to do it again because it meant giving up his personal freedom and his time with his family.
1: Yeah, okay. Fair enough.
0: He also wants to spend more time on other interests. What interest could you have if you're a rock star?
1: I know. All this time, all you've done is music. When do you have time to like do a jigsaw puzzle or paint or something?
0: God, I hope he's not giving it up to do a jigsaw puzzle. God, that's just really sad, bro.
1: Yeah.
0: Where? Do you have a hobby?
1: Sleeping at the moment.
0: Right.
1: Really enjoy sleeping. Yeah. Just shut the world away. Yeah. I'm just too busy. Are you tired all the time?
0: Me?
1: Yeah.
0: Yeah, and I told you why. Why was it? I told you before. What have I forgotten to take?
1: Your vitamins.
0: My vitamins. My women's multivitamin. Haven't taken it for 2 weeks. It's got to be that. Couldn't be anything else. No. Wouldn't be diet related.
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3: In Currens Hill, Narellan Road is bumper to bumper from the Hartley Road intersection to the Tramway Drive intersection for the lead up to the Hume Motorway. Also busy in Campbelltown for Narellan Road. Traffic backing up past the TAFE for the run up to Blackstone Road. And Campbelltown Road, some southbound congestion towards Rose Payton Drive. In Horningsea Park, a bank up of traffic in all directions of the main traffic lights. 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That's the latest traffic. 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

0: and McArthur Breakfast on C91.3. Very rainy out there as we approach 9 o'clock, so drive safely and all that business. It is going to be like this pretty much the whole day, and then the cold front has hit us now, so it'll stay in the mid to low 20s right through till next Monday with showers pretty much every day. So there you go, lock that in. But Philippa joins us today, and she just got back from Bathurst. So if you don't know, she is, you better say it,
1: category manager. I run the V8 Super Utes.
0: There you go. She runs the V8 Super Utes. So she's all over Bathurst. So she explained this to me earlier, even though we've been friends for 25 years. She explained it to me again that she, so the Utes do like the entertainment when the cars aren't racing.
1: Correct. When the supercars aren't on track, you've got to fill the 2-hour gap with something else, and that's where we pop on and have our own little races. Like, we're still legitimate. We still race for points and trophies and stuff like that. But yeah, just a lot less time on track than what supercars do.
0: See how I learned?
1: You learned very quickly. Now you've got to come to the racetrack and join me. That's the next step, is getting you out of your comfort zone.
0: Mate, you said the two words that got me there.
1: Chicoterie?
0: Corporate hospitality. But I thought it'd be interesting for, because, I mean, whether you like Bathurst or not, it is a huge event.
1: Massive.
0: Huge. 200,000 people converged on Bathurst.
1: Yeah, which is like the largest crowd in like 8 years or something, which is awesome. Yeah, you definitely felt it. Like, the vibe was huge, even from like early in the week. Like, I got up there when Monday afternoon, and there was definitely a buzz in town, more like previous years, which was awesome. Yeah, it really added to the vibe. And there's nothing better than on Sunday morning, like the morning of the big 1,000 race, than seeing everyone lined up at the gates at like 5 o'clock in the morning, just waiting for the gates to open to come in. It's just huge.
0: So what's it like to be there with the roar of the crowd and the cars, and is there sexy men there?
1: I don't really look, to be honest. It depends on what your
0: joking
1: term of sexiness is.
0: Really?
1: I mean, there's probably well-dressed men up in corporate hospitality, but there's lots of bogans as well. There's lots
0: of... what about the race car drivers? No, yeah, I have no idea who race car drivers are, so I have no idea.
1: Some of them are handsome, some of them are good-looking young men. They've got great futures ahead of them. But, like, I feel like their mother. Like, half of my field are, like, under 25. So I'm, like, their big sister.
0: Oh, okay. Yeah, no.
1: Yeah.
0: Right.
1: Doesn't work in my field. Not my area. I don't do that. But anyway.
0: All right, let's move on from that then. And so for those that watched it, you probably understand if you've watched it. I don't know. How did the bloke not win because he ran out of petrol?
1: Yeah, well, it comes down to strategy. So that's where the engineers come into play and actually calculate like microseconds of how many seconds you need to be filling up at the last pit stop. And the rumour is that if Anton Di Pasquale, who was the one that ran out of fuel, had had one more second of fuel put in the tank in that pit stop, they probably would have won. But then he didn't, and he was going up mountain straight and he was choking, and then Brody Kostecki overtook him and Dick Johnson Racing won another Bathurst 1000, Dick's fifth. So I couldn't be happier for Dick and Jilly Johnson.
0: God, those names just roll off your tongue.
1: Yeah.
0: I'm still trying to figure out what you said. Yeah, you're friends with them, right?
1: Yes, I'm very privileged, yeah. The Johnson family are me. I mean, Dick Johnson's one of the greatest Ford icons of car racing in Australia and the world, actually. Like, 50 years he's been involved with the Ford Motor Company, which is just a huge accolade. So,
0: yeah, awesome.
1: Lovely family. Their daughter is one of my best friends in motorsport, so they're amazing. I could not be happy that they got another win. And, yeah, there's a lot of intricacies with that team. So when you've got famous racing numbers and famous cars and it all sort of comes together, it's like it was just a magical day that everything just came together for Dick to get another Bathurst 1000 win for his team.
0: So did you go to the after party?
1: No,
0: that's why you're here now, right?
1: Of course.
0: How come you didn't go to the after party?
1: I don't go to after parties.
0: Why not?
1: Nah, not my scene.
0: God, you're so sensible.
1: I am.
0: Right, when I come up the mountain, baby, it's your scene. Oh, it's our scene. We're going in together. We're gonna be like that white chicks.

0: 101.3, almost 9 o'clock, but I should explain, because Philippa didn't know what I meant by white chicks. It's that movie, you know? Remember that famous scene?
1: I have seen the trailer for the movie, but I haven't watched the whole thing.
0: Yeah. Oh, it's classic. Got to get into that.
1: Who's in it?
0: I don't know. The Wayans? The Wayan brothers? I think it is.
1: Yeah, it's two guys, isn't it?
0: Yeah. Dressed as chicks. But they really own it. All right, I'm going to move on.
1: What's that? Kind of that shovel back?
0: You're on eye. Bloody hell. Temper City's on the way, Bruce. And Foster the People. Almost 9 o'clock, so we'll update your traffic news and weather next.
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2: 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C91.3.
3: From Horningsea Park through to Preston's, Camden Valley Way is moving very slow in the eastbound direction from Cow Pasture Road towards the Hume Motorway Junction. Busy conditions also at the M5, M7 interchange in Preston's, and most of that traffic is headed citybound on the M5. It's going to take about 30 minutes to get from Preston's through to the main tunnel entry in Kingsgrove. And also a busy start for Liverpool, some northbound congestion from the M5 motorway all the way through to Elizabeth Drive. The first ever Kia Seltos Hybrid has now arrived, mixing hybrid efficiency with brand new sculpted style. 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That's the latest traffic. MacArthur's C91.3.
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4: Hello, I'm Sarah Widdersane. The eSafety Commission says it doesn't have the power to proactively stop any online live stream. The watchdog is being urged to prevent the broadcast of a US execution from being accessible in Australia. The death by firing squad will be the first in America in almost a century. Senior Labor MP Amanda Rishworth says TAC platforms have a duty not to show the vision.
5: The e-commissioner is not able to proactively block it. We don't have the laws, but she is monitoring this. We need to have more responsible platforms in this country, and my message to them is don't stream this.
4: Police say they've uncovered 2.5 million files showing the physical and sexual abuse of three women on the New South Wales Central Coast. Detectives were investigating a domestic violence incident when they found 120 electronic storage devices. A 39-year-old man is facing 200 charges accused of orchestrating and filming the abuse and other offences. Almost 500,000 health, disability and community service workers will share in a $630 million pay rise. The funding will be provided by the federal government over the next 4 years. Labor argues the wage increase is warranted to provide fairer pay for predominantly female workers. Pressure's mounting on the Prime Minister to come up with the cash to send Australian astronaut Catherine Bennell-Pegg into space. Penny Wong is now backing calls for the federal government to help fund the mission. Astronomer Professor Fred Watson at Macquarie University says it's not cheap, but it's worth it.
6: It's a price tag of about $100 million. Some of that has been raised already by private funding, probably a quarter of that, but there's still a long way to go.
4: The Royal Commission into Anti-Semitism will hear further evidence about the events leading up to the Bondi Beach terrorist attack. A father and son targeted the Hanukkah by the Sea event on December 14 last year, shooting 15 people dead. The Commission wants to hear about security at the event and intelligence about the two men involved in the incident. And actress Selma Blair has been arrested after allegedly becoming violent on a flight from Los Angeles to New York.
0: Campbelltown Catholic Club's Hi-Viz Happy Hour. 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C91.3 Sport.
4: Checking sport, Nick Madison has fallen agonisingly short of a maiden Test 50, dismissed on 48 as Australia sets up a series opening victory in Durban. The Proteas will resume on day 5 at 4 for 102 with 319 runs to chase. A reported delay in Nathan Cleary's contract talks as he recovers from surgery could mean he becomes a free agent for the first time in his career. And the DP World Tour has announced all players who sign up for next year's LIV Golf 2.0 will be barred from the European circuit. That's the latest.
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1: Lots of showers about today. You might get a thunderstorm this morning. Tops of 21 degrees. Currently it's 18. 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

House to the people. You're on MacArthur Breakfast on C91.3, 20 past 9 for your Tuesday. And, well, Kelly Clarkson's in the headlines, but not for what you think. Now, she's known as the nice girl of pop and TV, really, but she's all fired up. She went to a boutique toy store called Art of Play in New York, and she's claimed a staff member treated her disrespectfully and assumed she couldn't afford an expensive item. So she was

0: interested in a mechanical bird that sings and dances, reportedly priced at $15,000 US, by the way. Brian, what a way to pencil that under how to waste money.
1: What would she want to do with that bird? Like stick it in a lounge room, entertain the guests, sing with it?
0: Oh, maybe it's like those singing fish that you put on the wall.
1: Maybe.
0: Billy Bass. I don't know. But there's two different versions because apparently the store is like, that's not what happened at all. The bird wasn't for sale.
1: Mm-hmm.
0: Now, you know a bit more about this.
1: Yes. Well, Kelly Clarkson has then replied back to the store's post and say, well, that's funny that you say that because there was a price tag on the wall that said it was for sale for $15,000 because she took a photo of it. So she's like, yeah, so thanks very much for lying. So now I've just caught you out for being mean to me and I've just now caught you out for being lying. So she's like not holding back. She's voicing it over a singing bird.
0: Well, you know, more power to you, girlfriend. Mm. Like you feel like you've been, you know, mistreated, but it's for a mechanical bird, bro. Like, did they do you a favour? I don't know. What are you going to do with that thing?
1: Don't know.
0: Unless, of course, it's a karaoke bird. But she's calling it Pretty Woman Treatment.
2: Pretty Woman.
1: 100%.
0: Remember when Julia Roberts' character, what was her name in there?
1: I don't know the character, but she walks back into the store all dressed up, doesn't she? And then she spends money with like the junior associate.
0: Oh, yeah. Gets, oh, I know yeah. that. Oh, I've watched that movie over and over. Vivian goes in and she's dressed, you know, a little risque. And then she tries to buy things with the money that Richard Gere gave her. And they say, no, we have nothing for you here. Mm. So then she goes back and what Philippa said.
1: Yeah.
0: She goes, big mistake. You ever had the Pretty Woman treatment anywhere? Where someone said you can't afford that?
1: No, not really. I don't really like spending lots of money in those stores. I'd like to experience it one day.
0: Yeah.
1: I just need to find a Richard Gere.
0: I've experienced the treatment of going into one of those stores like Chanel Eau de Prada.
1: Yeah.
0: And they look at you like, they look at your shoes first.
1: Right.
0: To see if you're wearing designer shoes or what sort of shoes. And then they look at your bag.
1: Right.
0: So they'll look you up and down.
1: Uh-huh.
0: And if you don't meet that criteria, you don't get anyone coming over to you.
1: Wow. Do they know if you're wearing, like, fake shoes or fake bags? I mean,
0: I don't know.
1: I know people, like, are totally against it, and I can understand 100% why, because it takes money away from the stores and the workers that make them and stuff. But, like, if you went in with a fake Chanel, would they, like, really look that closely to not sell you a real Chanel?
0: Depends how good the fake was.
1: I see.
0: Right? So if someone would like to crowdfund some money so we can go and try that out, see how that works, that'd be nice.
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4: Redondo.
3: Ali Redondo. 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
5: Hi, I'm Darcy Lowne, the Mayor of Campbelltown. 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
9: In Campbelltown, traffic is moving slow for Narellan Road past the TAFE for the run-up to Blackson Road. In Narellan, there is some southbound congestion for Camden Valley Way from Anderson Road for the run-up to the intersection of Narellan Road near Narellan Town Centre. And also from Horningsea Park through Preston's, there's still some eastbound congestion for Camden Valley Way from Cow Pasture Road past Bonera Road, the run-up to the Hume Motorway Junction. Petrol, tolls, rego, your car is basically a very expensive hostage situation. Brake-free, flight-risk electric escape vehicle, Australia's most advanced e-bike. That's the latest traffic. MacArthur's C91.3.
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0: Brenda Carpenter in house tour. You're on MacArthur Breakfast on C91.3, 20 to 10. And we're talking earlier about Kelly Clarkson. She's in a feud with a shop in New York because she reckons she was treated like Pretty Woman. What I mean by that is she went in, she tried to buy something, and they said, sorry, that's not for sale. And then apparently it was a $15,000 mechanical bird. Still so weird. I don't understand that.
1: No, me neither.
0: So then Philippa and I were talking about how, you know, when you go into shops and they sort of look you up and down and treat you a certain way if you're not dressed to what they think is acceptable. And Ricky from Picton called in. He said this.
2: I just can associate with what you guys were talking about in regards to getting looked up and down when you go into a shop. It happened in the city for me, where I went into a watch shop and, like, watches start at $3,000, and they definitely looked us up and down, and can of drink in hand on a hot day, so we're a little bit flustered and hot and sweaty, and the guy sort of went, mate, you can't have that drink in here. And I've gone, oh, sorry, we're not here to look, we're here to buy. He's gone, oh, okay, then you come on in.
0: See? Yep. Not cool, man.
1: Even the guys cop it. It's not just us women that get the look up and down when we're not dressed appropriately.
0: I think there's also ageist behaviour going on.
1: Mm.
0: Have you ever noticed you go into certain stores, I won't say which one.
1: Right.
0: There's a particular one that's absolutely known for this.
1: Okay.
0: And if you're not 22 and under.
1: Really?
0: They don't pay you any attention.
1: Is it a clothing store?
0: Yes.
1: I've experienced that 100%.
0: Yeah.
1: Yep.
0: They sort of wait, you sort of linger until they get to you, you know what I mean? Right. And if the younger girls walk in.
1: Straight away they get the attention.
0: And it's always girls behind these counters, but they look at you. This particular store I'm talking about. Yeah. Do you know the one I'm talking about?
1: Well, I've got a couple of ideas in my mind because I've experienced it. A number of those, well, if I call them teeny bopper stores. But sometimes those stores.
0: What did you call them? A teeny bopper store?
1: Teeny bopper
0: store.
1: That's
0: why they ignored you.
1: Yeah, yeah. Well, but sometimes they've got like nice basics. So if you've got like a nice white tea or something, right, and you want to go in there, whether it's like targeted for geriatrics like me or not, well, I'd still want to go and buy it. But yes, I don't get attention.
0: At We're absolutely because. Talking about the same store.
1: Okay.
0: Does it rhyme with Fufi?
1: Yep.
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11: In Narellan, busy conditions around Narellan Town Centre. A little bank up for traffic in all directions of the main traffic lights of the Camden Valley Way and Narellan Road. Narellan Road is all on pace, though, from the Camden Bypass towards the Hume Motorway through Mount Annan. And the Hume Motorway is on track, only 10 minutes northbound from Narellan Road to the M5, M7 interchange. Southbound on the Hume Motorway, it's also clear from Narellan Road to Menangle Road. 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That's the latest traffic, MacArthur's C91.3.
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0: Laura MacArthur Breakfast on C91.3, and just like that, it's almost 10 o'clock, so time for us to go. It's been fun today, Philippa, hasn't
1: it? We'll do it again tomorrow.
0: We discuss many things, Bathurst, relationships.
1: Singing birds,
0: yeah. What's the weirdest purchase or thing you've ever bought?
1: Weirdest? You can't just throw that on me.
0: Yes, I can. Come on. You're a shopper like I am. We love a shop.
1: I don't say weird.
0: Or strange. Or what's a purchase that you bought and then you thought, yeah, that was some. Pretty dumb. I'm not really sure why I bought that.
1: Well, I just went to Japan and like I love Disney and we did a couple of days in Disneyland. Mm. And instead of buying the big ears, everyone buys big ears, right? Mini Mouse ears and different characters. I bought like 10 little mini keyring ears, like different themes. So like a mini Pirates of the Caribbean, little mini ears, Beauty and the And now I've got like 10 keyrings and mini ears. I'm like, where am I going to put all of these things now?
0: Yeah.
1: Yeah, like that.
0: Do you even use a keyring?
1: No, I sort of hang one on my bag and... No, so now I've got all these little Disney mini ears. What am I going to do? Put them up on the wall? Hang them on a hook? I don't know. I thought it was cute at the time.
0: Yeah, I get it. Yep. It's like a memento.
1: Yeah.
0: But key rings are a thing of the past, man.
1: I know.
0: Because
1: so old.
0: Most cars are push start.
1: They are. Yes,
0: so
1: exactly.
0: So they don't need key rings anymore.
1: But don't you need to have a key fob that you still need to have with you to like push start the car?
0: You can't hang anything off that. Have you seen the size of my key fob?
1: No.
0: Okay, you talk for a minute. I'm going to show you. It's obscenely big. You talk for a minute. I'm going to get this out.
1: I'll talk about your fob.
0: Yeah.
1: This is interesting conversation.
0: You keep it going.
1: Right, I have to keep this clean.
0: Yeah, all right. Ready? All right.
1: Yeah,
0: right.
1: No, how big?
0: Wait, I'm going to show you. So this is the thing that opens my car doors, even though I don't need to, because when I walk out, they automatically
1: It just automatically
0: opens.
1: Right,
0: watch how big this is.
1: That's like half your palm. It's like the size of a mini phone. Like I think my first Nokia phone was that size when I was a teenager.
0: Obnoxious.
1: And there's no key inside that. What is it, a mini computer?
0: That's your little finger. It's ridiculously big.
1: Little buttony thing.
0: Yeah.
1: Mm.
0: So when I go out, lucky I don't drive because how would I fit this in my tiny bags?
1: You can buy like cameras and stuff that are smaller than that. Why do you need all of that technology in a big piece of junk like that?
0: I don't know. Clearly I'm overcompensating for something.
1: Absolutely.
0: I don't know if it's junk. It's quite a nice car, I thought.
1: It's a beautiful car.
0: Hey, have a feel of it, by the way. Yeah, feel my fob.
1: That is... That's really heavy.
0: Isn't it? It's unbelievable.
1: Stay away from this conversation.
0: Honestly, like you said, put it in you've got smaller hands than me. Put it in your hand.
1: It's the almost the entire size of my
0: hand. Oh, huge in your hand.
1: Don't you laugh at me. Stop looking at me like that. I talk about things in my hand.
0: And you're single. Unbelievable. Such a good looking girl. Smart, intelligent.
1: All right. See you tomorrow.
0: Arch is up next. He's going to play Ariana Grande, George Michael and Style Council. And yes, Flip will be back tomorrow. So until then, yay. Bye.
1: Bye.
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13: The M5 motorway is city bound, back on track after a very busy morning, only 15 minutes from Preston's through to the main tunnel entry in Kingsgrove. The M7 looking also clear, no hassles from Currajong Road northbound all the way to the M4 at Eastern Creek. In Liverpool, some moderate traffic about still in both directions of the Hume Highway in between Hoxton Park Road and Orange Grove Road. 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That's the latest traffic. 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
14: Hello, I'm Sarah Wiedersane. Small businesses and families who use trust to manage their financial affairs are facing $13 billion in restructuring costs. The federal government will introduce legislation imposing a 30% tax on discretionary trusts. Labor claims a very small portion of the population use the scheme, but Deputy Liberal Leader Jane Hume says that's not right, arguing small businesses utilise discretionary trusts to protect their assets.
15: We know that this is a legitimate business structure for so many businesses, and particularly small business, and that they are now having to restructure their businesses. It's going to be incredibly costly, thousands of dollars per business to restructure their affairs. And that's before you ever get into stamp duty.
14: Social platforms and media outlets in Australia have been warned not to broadcast the planned live stream of an execution in the US. The Pentagon announced last week the execution of Nedal Malik Hassan would be live streamed on the 3rd of December. One Nation MP Barnaby Joyce is urging his former colleague Josh Frydenberg to cut the BS and stand for federal parliament. Mr. Frydenberg is on a publicity tour for his memoir, where he's critical of the current state of the Liberal Party. The 55-year-old is weighing up whether he plans to return to politics after losing his Melbourne seat of Kooyong in 2022. Mr. Joy says Mr. Frydenberg should stop playing games.
16: Josh, we've all played the game, mate. Like, we know what you're up to. You want to be the leader of the coalition. Come back, and you're setting the groundwork up now. Let's cut the BS, mate.
14: A man's been charged with orchestrating and filming the sexual abuse of three women on the New South Wales Central Coast over a seven-year period. Police say they were investigating a domestic violence incident when they uncovered a large amount of covertly filmed sexual content. It's alleged 2.5 million files containing the sexual and physical abuse of three different women were uncovered. Australia's blood supply has fallen to its lowest level in almost a decade. Red Cross Lifeblood is seeking an extra 16,000 donors to come forward this week. A prolonged cold and flu season is believed to be driving the drop in supply. And the New South Wales Premier of New South Wales has slammed the move by Molly Tyshurst's killer to appeal his sentence. Daniel Billings is serving a minimum of 20 years behind bars.
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14: Checking sport, the Kiwis will be targeting Reece Walsh if he's picked at fullback for the Kangaroos World Cup opener on Thursday. The Broncos star is tipped for the number one jersey over James Tedesco, despite not playing since picking up an ankle injury in August. Steve Smith is undergoing observation for concussion symptoms after copping a bouncer to the helmet on day four of the first test in South Africa. And Supercars Sprint Cup winner Brock Feeney says the cause of his anonymous Bathurst performance is a head-scratcher. That's the latest.
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17: Cloudy and showers for the rest of the day today. It's about 18 degrees at the moment. We'll get to 21 if we're lucky. Tomorrow, 19. Cloudy, the slight chance of an early shower. It's going to be windy. Cloudy, more showers and 19 on Thursday. MacArthur's home, C91.3.

0: Arthur's home to C91.3. It's the Style Council. Hello, it's David Archer here. What a wet and drippy day. I love a weather forecast that says showers increasing. Increasing to what? It's really wet at the moment. All right, that's my whinge done. 21 is the top forecast for the day today. It's about 18, maybe 19 at the moment. Tomorrow, cloudy, the slight chance of a shower in the early morning and a top around 19. Tony Spims for you shortly. Have weirdest coming up. We'll play Zara Larson. 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
7: Dedham Court, Camden Valley Way, a little busy at times around Heath Road, also Wilton, Picton Road, westbound to the Hume Motorway. And between the MacArthur and Goulburn, you'll have a good run on the Hume Motorway going north and southbound. Get into Harvey Norman Seconds World today. 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Harvey Norman Seconds World, Auburn and Penrith. That's the latest traffic, MacArthur C91.3.
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0: MacArthur's home, is 91.3. It's Jimmy Barnes, Love Is Enough. Hello, it's David Archer here. 5 seconds of summer for you shortly. Have Police coming up. Going to play Jim Casadale's new song as well. 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Your chance to win tickets to see Diesel. 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
6: Across the M5 and M7 motorways, reports of heavy rain and limited visibility. Just make sure to drive to the conditions. The Hume motorway is clear northbound. It's a 10-minute run from Narellan Road to the M5 M7. Or southbound, there's also no hold-ups from Narellan Road to Menangle Road. And there's just the 80k roadwork zone on the approach to Picton Road to look out for. Need a new fridge or bigger screen TV? Get a bargain today at Harvey Norman Seconds World, 103 Parramatta Road, Auburn, and Penrith Homemaker. Open 7 days. That's the latest traffic. 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

0: MacArthur's Home, Miss Lee, 91.3. Brand new for Jim Casadaily. It's called All I'm Thinking About. Good morning, it's David Archer here. We'll update your news and weather for 11. Next, check the roads for you too, then Green Day. Bruno Mars coming up. I'm Fleetwood Mac. MacArthur's Home, C91.3.
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8: Make sure to drive to the wet conditions. The Hume Motorway is a clear run northbound from Norellan Road to the M5, M7 at Prestons. A pretty clear trip also from the interchange at Prestons through to the main tunnel entry in Kingsgrove. And in Cashoola, just be on the lookout for some roadworks that are affecting east and westbound traffic of Camden Valley Way, just near the intersection of Beach Road. 2-year warranty, money-back guarantee, GPS tracking, front and rear blinkers, still deciding? Come feel a difference for yourself. Flight risk. Test ride Australia's most advanced e-bike today. That's latest traffic, MacArthur's C91.3.
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9: Hello, I'm Sarah Wiedersehen. The opposition is urging the federal government to use every tool at its disposal to stop a US execution from being live streamed in Australia. The Trump administration has floated plans to broadcast the firing squad execution of mass shooter Nadal Hassan. Labor has condemned the proposal but has stopped short of committing to blocking the stream. Shadow Foreign Affairs Minister Ted O'Brien says children must be protected from accessing the footage.
10: We cannot have young Australians watching an execution. That would be appalling, repugnant, and that is why we need to be looking at every possible lever to ensure that is not live streamed, if indeed it goes ahead.
9: It's hoped the Australian